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Your Philadelphia Union battling it out in the League's Cup down at the Subaru Park. 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

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I got to play it and you get to see it on the Instagram. 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I don't even know who, it doesn't even matter. 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
2: The perfect vibe for that sunset drive. You know who it is, Nico. So the night show with Olivia Rodrigo. It's drop dead on Philly's number one hit music station, Q102. Coming up in just a few songs. 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Let's talk about the new music dropping at midnight for New Music Friday.

0: was your second hour commercial free. 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Here to take it there, we got a few albums, a few singles coming your way. Trippie Redd is back, Internet Money, Jag Boy, Friday, who's here from Philly. And for the singles, we got Quavo popping back out, Erykah Badu, Tay K, and some other people dropping as well. Need to know information. I got my ear to the streets. We're going to be playing all the new heat, of course, for the Friday night free-for-all. Philly's best DJs. Cannot wait for this. LeBron Mix from DJ Ghost. That's at 10 o'clock. DJ Bonix, Wiz Khalifa's official DJ, 11 o'clock. We got your weekend set up already. Let's take the ride.
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1: Three words the teachers and the kids don't want to hear. Back to school. It's Nico Oso, the night show on Q102. Some need-to-know information for you. 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I'm coming over there. 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

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It's Nico Oso, the Night Show on Q102. 1 hour left. 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
2: Just like the Kelce Bros, we're taking this thing to new heights. 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
2: 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I'm going with that Bella Kay. I love it. I love it. I love it. 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
1: Angelina here in for Crystal. Appreciate you hanging out, discovering new music with me. We'll be back tomorrow night, same place, same time. The new hit list, it's been so real. Leaving you with Ariana Grande, Hate That I Made You Love Me.

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0: 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It's Mikey V, Frankie V, and Gianna.
1: This new study shows that if you bring your cell phone into the bathroom, it could be bad for your health.
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0: Kind of crazy.

0: Q102. It's Mikey V, Frankie V, and Gianna. Hey, Juliana, do you bring your cell phone into the bathroom and use it?
1: You know I do.
0: Yeah, where else would it be?
2: Obviously.
0: Well, here's the thing. Uh-huh. It's not good for your health. It's actually causing, this is crazy to say, the risk of hemorrhoids
2: get
0: worse.
2: I knew this.
0: Yes, because you should sitting in the toilet position for more than 5 minutes.
2: That's a lot of pressure.
0: When you're on your phone, and you're on your phone texting, you're in a big conversation, and you're then look at their stuff. You're sitting on that toilet longer, so they actually studied this, and it's causing people to get hemorrhoids because they're busy texting while sitting on the toilets.
1: I knew there was a reason for those things.
2: Awesome. I knew this because I might be speaking from experience.
0: Oh my God.
2: I'm not trying to be gross. I have Crohn's. So, you know, there's a lot. I live on the toilet sometimes.
0: Texting on the toilet causes hemorrhoids. Now, that's one thing I didn't think I'd ever talk about.
2: Yeah. Here we are.

0: 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It's Mikey V, my big bro, Frankie V, and Gianna.
1: We want to know your Friday win of the week.
0: Yes, Emily, what's something awesome that happened to you this week?
2: My engine light in my car came on, and my car is like 16 years old. So I was like, oh no, she's dying. So I took her to the mechanic, and guess what? I just needed an oil change, and it was only $40.
1: Oh, my God. That's like the story of my life.
0: For us growing up, we always had like...

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1: People are spending $10,000 on a Halloween decoration. This story is insane. We've been talking about how the Halloween decor is already out and about, even though it's August. Well, Spirit Halloween, of course, you know how they pop up here and there.
2: Everywhere.
1: They sell animatronics. They sell Halloween costumes. But this year, they dropped a Five Nights at Freddy's animatronic. Mikey, I don't know if you're aware of this like video game at all.
0: No.
1: So it's a video game that came out. Like, I have a teenage brother. He played it when he was a kid, even now.
0: Okay.
1: And it was so popular. It was kind of like Super Mario to us, you know? And they even made a movie out of it. They made a live action movie. And the main character, if you think about the plot, it's kind of like Chuck E. Cheese, but at night the animatronics come to life and kill
0: people.
1: Yeah. So that's the premise of the video game and the movie. But the main guy, instead of Chuck E. Cheese or whatever the guy's name is, Chester the Rat, is Freddy Fazbear. He is like the main character of this. Long story short, Spirit Halloween drops a Freddy animatronic. This thing sold out already in seconds and is already on eBay. I'm not joking. I am looking at the listing for $10,000.
0: And how much were they selling them for at Spirit Halloween?
1: I saw somebody use a coupon and get it for $40. They usually
0: $40.
1: And
0: they're selling for 10 grand.
1: They usually go for a couple hundred, but still $10,000. And people on TikTok are like, I would sell my soul for this animatronic. I would do anything to get this animatronic. And I'm not somebody to yuck somebody's yum. You know, I spend a lot of money on Halloween decorations. This, I just can't physically wrap my head around. I mean, Mikey, I'm going to show it to you. It's
0: 10 grand.
1: Really?
0: My first car was $3,500.
1: It's real, like nothing special. It's literally Freddy the Bear as an animatronic.
0: I wish I was one that bought it for $40 and sold it for 10 grand.
1: Can you imagine?
0: And Halloween's, what, 11 weeks away?
1: Yeah, people are already ready, I guess.
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1: The DM we got says, I just got kicked out of my friend's wedding.
0: Like, and they were besties, too. Mm-hmm. Kind of crazy. Curious what she did exactly. She is on hold.

0: 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It's Mikey V, Frankie V, and Gianna.
1: This is going to be a good one. We got this DM earlier today that simply said, I got kicked out of my best friend's wedding.
2: Oh, boy.
1: This is group chat where we try to get some advice from one of our amazing listeners. Then we do turn to the city to chime in because we don't always give the best advice.
0: I'm excited. We have Deborah on with us. Explain what happened. We're trying to help you out.
3: My friends are all mad at me because apparently I ruined a wedding this weekend. And look, this girl, the bride, was a really good friend of mine. And I feel really terrible about what happened. Mm-hmm. But they wouldn't let me come in or like stay at the wedding because I was wearing an off-white dress, which I thought was not totally off-white.
0: Oh, wow.
3: Wait. Now everyone's mad at me.
1: So wait, you're really not allowed to wear white to a wedding? Mikey, have you ever done it?
0: Actually, I've been in this situation. I had an off-white suit, and I asked the bride before going, hey, you cool me wearing this? And she told me no, and that was only a month ago.
1: So Deborah, so you go to the wedding, you're asked to leave, and then what? The bride was all upset for the rest of the wedding?
3: Yeah, the bride, I guess, was really upset. And then, you know, she's one of my good friends, so I had to miss her wedding. And so I think everyone was just upset at that point. And you guys, I really didn't think it was that off-white, or I wouldn't
0: have. You got the boot from your bestie's wedding.
3: It's like so sad, and this isn't something you can redo.
4: That's not a good friend.
0: I've gotten kicked out of a lot of places, never a wedding.
1: Let's keep the conversation going. Get your thoughts in on our Instagram page at VBrosOnAir. We'll get you inside group chat next.
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0: I said, and you agree that this is kind of nuts. You don't wear whites to a wedding. Everybody knows that.
1: Yeah, I just feel like that's like a known rule. Like, I wouldn't even like play with it wearing something off-white, you know?
0: Yeah, all right. Thank you so much for having us on. We'll continue group chat. What are your thoughts? Can you ever wear white or even like off-white
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0: to a wedding? 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
1: We're getting advice for Anonymous inside group chat tonight because she got kicked out of her friend's wedding, but it's because she was wearing white.
0: Yeah, hard no. 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
1: So we're having this conversation inside group chat in regards to if it's okay to wear an off-white dress to somebody else's wedding, mm-hmm. because Courtney, one of our listeners, did that, and her best friend booted her from the wedding.
0: Yeah, she got kicked out. Everybody started talking about it. Kind of ruined the wedding.
2: Yeah.
0: Amanda, what are your thoughts? Is it ever okay to wear anything close to white to a wedding?
3: No, don't even wear a white dress with flowers on it. Like, this is her number one rule. It's so easy to find something that's not white. I don't know what this girl was thinking.
0: And that's what I was saying earlier. At one point, I even had a white blazer. It was an off-white blazer. You have to at least ask, even as a guy. You know,
1: I wore a white bow tie to a wedding recently. Was that okay?
0: No,
1: was that
0: white bow tie is fine. It's not even a black suit on or like a $10 suit on.
1: Who made these rules? Yeah. When did these rules get made?
3: I don't know. Like the 1900s or something. I don't know.
0: I can't believe Frankie thinks this is crazy. The bride should be the only one in white. So when you see pictures, yes, the bride stands out.
1: Wow. Exactly. She was asked to leave and ruin the wedding. Thank you for chiming in. I just don't think it's that. I mean, it's 2024. Of all the things that we got to worry about, go wear that white dress wherever you want to wear. Show yourself.
2: I'm on Frankie's side.
0: Wow. Yeah. I'm the only one in the group going to be ever invited to a wedding again.
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3: Yeah, I've been dating my guy like 6 months.
2: Oh, nice. 6 months question. And I'm curious if Mikey V and Gianna do this as well, but do you belch in front of your significant other?
4: Oh, my God.
3: So, yes. I do, but I will never fart in front of him.
2: Okay.
5: You already know the answer to mine.
1: Gianna, but I think it's because of your Crohn's, right?
5: Yes, I am constantly gassy, so my boyfriend is very supportive of the gas that
2: but
5: comes out
2: of
5: my mouth.
2: That's not a bad thing at all. They say if you're able to belch in front of your significant other, you have a very close relationship. Research has found a range of responses when this question was asked, and those that said yes actually had a better relationship with their special somebody.
5: This is great.
2: It's a good thing.
5: My boyfriend also cleaned up my puke for me this weekend. Does that mean we're like extra close?
1: That basically means you're married, so that's good.
5: Oh, perfect.
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0: Q102. It's Mikey V, Frankie V, and Gianna. Joined by Mariana. Do you have any kids?
1: I do, yeah.
0: You do. And when, you know, you and the hubby want to go do, you know, adult things, you have these, like, family-friendly phrases that you use so the kids don't know what you're about to do, right?
2: Family-friendly phrases.
3: Oh, my.
2: My cats don't worry too much.
1: We're going to go bake.
0: Go bake. Yes, go to bake something.
1: Making analogies.
2: That's great. This is the thing. I'm learning all this right now.
0: No, that's great you said that one. Also on the list is you tell your kids, you know what, kids? Mommy and daddy are going to go have an adult meeting upstairs. We'll see you in a little bit.
2: What are you meeting about?
0: They've also used this. It's a list of ones that are going actually viral right now on Reddit. Some people say they say, you know what? Mommy and daddy can go help each other out with our taxes. For a while. We'll be back.
3: This is so funny.
1: Yeah, I think something that if your children like say it to somebody else, they'll have no idea what you're talking about.
2: Sure.
1: It's
2: could you imagine? Could you imagine? He goes, yeah, mom and dad were doing taxes again last night.
3: Oh, God, they were in there for a while.
0: The number one thing they say is, you know, kids, mom and daddy, we've had a long day. It's time for us to go take a nap. So we'll be in the bedroom. Don't wake us up.
3: Who is leaving their kids like out in the open while they go do the stuff is the question.
1: You know, you got to make time for that.

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0: Game we call Finish the Lyric. It's the only way to kick off your weekend. Wherever you are, you can play along as well. We all play together next.

0: 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It's Mikey V, my big bro, Frankie V, and our best friend, Gianna.
1: This is fun to play along with us in your cars and at home. I literally play a part of a song. I stop it, and you simply need to finish the lyric. These are all songs that I believe everybody listening in, as well as Mikey and Gianna, should nail without any stress. We start with our very own Mikey V. Your first song and finish the lyric is...
2: Boy, I cannot pretend I'm not fazed. Don't make it a sin. If you've been in your garden, you know that you can.
0: It's Lil Nas X. Why can't I think of it? I haven't heard a song in so long.
3: So this is Finish the Lyric.
0: Play it one more time. Stop!
1: Fucking thing says name the artist. Here we go.
2: Boy, I cannot pretend I'm not fazed. Don't make it a sin. If you've been in your garden, you know that you can.
0: Didn't mean something like that. What do you got, John?
1: Not even close.
3: Call me when you want. Call me when you need.
0: Song in so long.
3: I know. It's almost a throwback at this
0: point. That was hard. Frankie's going to be very easy. Everybody should know. I think we're going to do like Party in the USA. It's Lil Nas X. Call me when you want.
3: It's good. We like a challenge.
0: Okay, cool. Okay. Challenge over Gianna, please.
1: To Gianna.
3: Let's do it.
1: The first song in Finish the Lyric is...

0: last night, so I had an opportunity to study.
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0: Maybe we were conspiring.
1: If anybody needs a cheat sheet, it's me. All right, should I give Mikey an easy one or
0: yes.
1: like one completely out of left field?
0: Ooh. Left field.
1: No. Right field, please. Right field.
2: All right.
0: Center.
1: I'm going center field for Mikey.

0: if American Idol was still a thing, they would be like, that was a little pitchy.
1: All right, they found one. Do we give Gianna a layup or do we give her one out of left field?
0: Left field. Give me left field.
1: Here we go. Left field for Gianna. Coming in from the left field is...

0: Did she say life after love? She's been leaving life after
1: love. Is she saying love after love?
0: Life after love?
2: Life after love.
0: Love after love.
1: I don't know, but Gianni, your pitch was spot on.
0: Thank you. It's a good Cher impression.
1: Finish the lyric. It is now official of the weekend, live from left field of the D-Bros.
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0: 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It's Mikey V, my big bro, Frankie V, and Gianna.
1: This is wild, but showering could be bad for you.
0: You want to know this before you step into the shower tonight or this weekend. We'll talk more next.

0: Q102, it's Mikey V, Frankie V, and Gianna. So, Charisse, do you shower each and every day?
1: Oh, yes.
0: Yeah.
2: Absolutely. I have been showering 2 to 3 times a day lately. I don't know what's going on with me. Well, it's like an OCD thing.
3: You're so clean, dude.
2: I'm so clean.
0: No, it's actually bad for Gianna to be doing that.
2: What?
0: No, seriously, check this out. If you shower too often, it could be really bad because you're constantly killing off the healthy skin bacteria, which causes you for further issues. So the thing is, if you don't shower every day, that's fine. But if you're showering 2 to 3 times every single day, it could actually be detrimental to your health.
2: Wait, is that why my skin has been horrible? Like, look at my forehead. It's a constellation. It's so bad.
0: Is that the Big Dipper?
2: Right on my forehead. All right, I'm not showering anymore.
0: I don't know if we want to go that route either. We have to stay in the studio.
3: You might smell bad, but the Big Dipper will be gone.
2: That's all that matters.

0: 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It's Mikey V, Frankie V, and Gianna.
1: We want to know something awesome that happened to you this week.
0: Yeah, Gianna, what's your Friday win of the week?
2: Well, this is really mean, but my crabby boss at work got the stomach flu. And I was like, yes!
0: That's an interesting win of the week, but we'll give you that. All right, well, what a way to kick off the weekend. Appreciate you doing it with Kiss 108 and the V-Bros.

0: 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It's Mikey V, Frankie V, and Gianna.
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1: 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It's Mikey V and my big bro, Frankie V, and Gianna. Stephanie, when you talk to Alexa,
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1: do you say thank you after Alexa does what you ask?
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3: I do this too.
1: Every single time. 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
3: I do.
1: You know, it's so funny. 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
1: Apparently, women do it more than us guys do, but yes, both guys and girls, after, you know, Alexa turns on the radio and pops us on, you say, oh, thank you. 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
4: 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Who's that for? Oh, my Alexa.
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0: program were pre-recorded.
1: You know, it's Friday.
2: It's about damn time. Yeah!
1: Good morning, my friends.
3: And of course, I'll have the weekend.
1: We're not going to be here tomorrow, so let's celebrate today.
2: Yeah!
4: But what is a weekend?
1: Steedily, deedily, deedily, deedily, poof.
2: Turn up the music. Let's celebrate.
5: I've been dancing around, getting ready, making a mess of my face, but I'm having a blast.
1: Yeah, girl. Come on now. I don't know if you got the memo, but it's

0: morning, Gandhi.
1: Good morning.
0: Buenos dias, Senor Nick.
2: Buenos dias.
0: Good morning, Scary.
3: Good morning.
0: Good morning, Scotty B.
4: Hello.
0: Diamond.
1: Good morning.
0: It's Friday. What are we?
1: In love.
0: We're in love. Good answer. Welcome to Friday. You got through the week. Can we get through the Friday?
1: Yeah.
0: Stick around and find out.

0: Friday. What are we?
1: In love!
0: We're in love! Welcome to the day. Rick from Cleveland is ready for the weekend. After a long week, he's ready to party this weekend. I think everyone's ready to kick the door open on the chute and take a run. What about you? How was your week, Rick, and why is it so that you're ready to party this weekend?
2: Oh, Elvis, I cannot believe I'm talking to you guys again. It's an absolute dream come true, but it's just been a long work week. We've had storms through Cleveland, destroyed my garage, and just getting bills up the wazoo to try and have to fix things, so it's been super stressful, but I got great news from a really good friend of mine that they're having their first kid, so that just made my night last night, and I'm partying with old friends tomorrow on a limo bus, so I get to see a lot of good people tomorrow, and I'm very excited for it.
1: Wow.
0: Look at the list. Look at the list. Even though your garage was ruined during the bad weather, and even though if you open up your wazoo, you find bills in there, as I'm hearing, your good friend's having a baby. Look at that. Congratulations.
2: Yes.
0: When you go to party over the weekend, what does that mean for you? What does it mean for Rick in Cleveland?
2: It is letting loose. It is just my mom's taking the dogs, so I have no worries. I know they're in good hands, and I just get to drink wine and just party on this bus with girls I haven't seen in years. So it is just, Rick is going to let loose.
1: Yeah,
0: oh, my God.
1: Wow, Rick.
0: Yeah, when you speak of yourself in the third like that, it's good. Rick is going to let loose.
3: Going down.
0: Good for you, Rick. Well, look, we're all with you, man, and, you know, we all deserve it. Let's see what Nate has for you in his bag of tricks. What do you got for Rick?
4: All right, Nate's very happy to give Rick the full Elvis Duran apparel line so he can look great while he's partying this weekend.
0: Wow, that makes Elvis happy to know that Rick did that, or Nate did that.
4: Yeah.
0: Good going.
2: I really appreciate it. And Elvis, can I give a quick shout-out to somebody on your show?
0: Yeah, who's that?
2: That is my girl, Danielle. I message her all the time on Instagram. I actually just sent her a message a little bit ago. She is literally a gold star of a human being. She is such a bright light. I follow her and Gandhi, but literally, Danielle, every time you message me, it just brings tears to my eyes. The fact that you take time to reach out to your listeners. You are just the most fantastic human being on the face of the planet.
1: Oh, my God.
0: Wow.
1: I think I need to be on the party bus this
2: week. Danielle, hey, we had a cancellation. We got an extra spot.
0: There you go.
1: Thank you, Rick. That means a lot to me. Thank you so much.
0: So if you see Rick on
2: Danielle,
0: the party bus.
2: Everything. Thank
0: you. If you see Rick on the party bus full of women in Cleveland, you know Rick is having fun.
1: Yeah, buddy.
0: Rick, enjoy your weekend. Thank you for the kind words.
2: Thank you, guys. I love all of you guys. Thank you so much.
0: Thank you, Rick. Hold on 1 second. Oh, wait, what do we have for Rick again?
4: What did Nate give Rick? Thanks to Heck.
0: Oh, that's right.
4: Yeah.
0: Elvis, thanks you. Oh. Hold on, Rick.
4: Nate
0: hold
4: says
0: on.
4: You're welcome.
1: Wow. I feel like I can go home now.
0: Oh, no, not quite.
1: You stay right there.
0: Hey, go with that feeling, but not really. Welcome to Friday. Let's get into the three things we have to talk about from Gandhi, and then on with the day. Let's see where it takes us. Gandhi,
5: Hello.
0: What's up?
5: All right, vandalism in Washington, D.C. has the city under additional guard today. The phrase, clean hands, dirty money, was painted in red on the World War II memorial. Bubbles were also found in the memorial fountain and pool, leading investigators to believe that bubble soap was poured into the water. The National Guard...
0: Oh, God. I thought you meant the monkey.
5: No. Is Bubbles still around?
1: I don't think. Is he?
0: I don't know. Go ahead. I'm sorry.
5: You're fine. The National Guard was called to the location to monitor the memorial, while the Interior Department released a statement calling the vandalism a disgrace and vowing to find the person responsible. Flock is adding new security features to its surveillance system after multiple reports of police abusing the cameras. We've been talking about this a lot this week. Flock uses AI to scan and collect data on license plates, which is shared by police departments across the U.S. Dozens of officers have been accused of using the system for personal gain, including stalking former partners. On Thursday, the CEO of Flock Safety announced new guardrails, like requiring police to label every search with a case number and starting an automatic review of abnormal search activities. Yeah. And finally, Instagram users might have noticed something new on the app. The social media app unveiled its first new logo in a decade yesterday. People lost their minds. It's really not even that serious, but it's been a long time and now there's change. In a post, Adam Mosseri, the head of Instagram, said the new logo is cleaner and more modern, with references to the original and the simplicity and craft that's always made it Instagram. Of course, users are criticizing it, saying that the R looks like a Z. And those are your three.
1: things.
0: Okay, what weather is that? By the way, Nate did his homework, and Bubbles the chimp is 43 years old and still alive.
1: Okay, whoa. Bubbles.
3: Wow.
1: Bubbles.
0: So maybe they did find Bubbles on the monument.
5: That would have been a wild plot twist.
0: Yeah. All right, there you go. Bubbles is alive. Another reason to celebrate the weekend. Are you ready for Friday?
1: Yeah.
6: Yo, what's up, guys? Justin Bieber here.
7: Hi, this is Mariah Carey.
8: My name is Alex Warren.
7: Oh! Elvis Duran in the morning show.
9: Instagram teen accounts come with automatic protections that limit who can contact teens, the content they can see, and the time they spend on the app. So learn more about teen accounts and Instagram's ongoing work to protect teens online at Instagram.com/teenaccounts.
0: Are we even on? Are our microphones turned on?
10: Elvis Duran in the morning show.
0: Okay, so Gandhi walks through the door this morning and goes, "Oh, look at this artwork created for me by an elephant."
1: Yes.
0: We're like, what? And so Danielle and I were looking at it. We're like, wow.
1: Yeah.
0: An elephant can't paint that. I mean, what was your first thought, Danielle, when you saw this painting?
1: I was like, okay, maybe the elephant did like some of the dots and then somebody came in and kind of finished it off.
0: That's what I thought.
1: Yeah.
0: It was like, you know, they let the elephant kind of like screw around with the canvas and the paint.
1: Yeah, sure.
0: And then someone came in and then actually painted like a real elephant and trees with detail.
1: Yeah.
4: Right.
0: And Gandhi says, Danielle, she says, you and I are the fruitcakes here.
1: I know.
0: That an elephant did paint this. Because
5: there's
0: multiple, creation.
5: There's video, there's a whole place where they do it. People go to watch them do it.
0: So Gandhi, I mean, she throws gas on the flame by saying, but wait, I've got video proof.
1: Yeah.
0: And she sends us this video of this elephant painting this work of art.
1: Yeah.
0: And I'm like, oh my God, it looks real.
5: It is real.
0: It isn't real. Danielle, help me here.
1: So my thing with this is that they could make the video look like it really happened that way,
4: right,
1: when it really didn't. So I think for me, unless you fly me there and I watch the elephant do it, I'm going to question it.
4: Amen.
0: I'll fly with you, Daniel. But look at it. Like, okay, here's the video.
5: That's a video I made, though.
0: What do you mean you made it?
5: So I stitched it together.
0: It's zoomed an elephant painting.
5: Yeah, but I zoomed in on the elephant, so you can't see like the whole thing, which is what Danielle's having a problem with. But if you just Google Sutha, the painting elephant, you'll see a bajillion videos from random people who have been there and seen it.
4: I think it's like a bad tattoo where you have a bad tattoo and then you go to a tattoo artist and they turn it into something else. Mm-hmm. I think they let Sutha paint, like, just drop some stuff on a canvas. And then somebody else comes behind her and adds other
1: things
4: to make it look like a tree.
1: Right,
5: because maybe, Froggy, you should watch the videos and do a Google.
1: When I go to that wine and painting place,
5: yeah,
1: my painting comes out a certain way. And then the person that knows what they're doing comes over to my canvas and kind of like fixes it a little bit.
4: Right.
1: So that's why I think the same thing happened.
5: But if you guys would just Google it and watch the process from start to finish, which takes maybe like 4 minutes, and I know that's a long time.
1: But how do we know that that's real and not fake?
0: Well, I tell you what.
5: If you don't believe anything, I can't help you.
0: Moving along.
5: Yeah.
0: Because we're going to go in circles around this drain all friggin' day long. Do a search for Sutha the painting elephant.
5: Yes.
0: I put a stop to it.
5: Okay, fine.
0: Because Gandhi will never ever listen to our logic.
5: It's not your logic. You guys are the wrong ones. All you have to do is look it up, watch the people in front of her.
0: Okay. Oh, look at this. Now here comes the mountain of other crazies. They're all agreeing with Gandhi. I've seen this suit of the elephant painting. Yes, this elephant does paint. I know for a fact. I've seen the video. It's real.
5: What about the people who say...
4: I want to talk to somebody who's seen it in person.
5: Somebody said, I've seen elephants paint in real life. It's true. The zoo in Syracuse lets animals paint.
0: No, they do paint. But not this. Do you agree, Gandhi, that maybe there's a little bit of human assistance to form like the real items that are clearly, clearly painted by a human on these pieces of canvas?
5: Kind of. So I think that the elephants all like go to classes and they learn how to do this stuff. And I know that sounds crazy, but they actually do. Like there are videos of them in class where people are teaching them, oh, this is a tree, this is a flower, whatever. But aside from that, they just get handed a paintbrush and then they start to do their thing.
0: Okay.
5: So can we get the elephant on the phone? I know.
0: Okay.
5: Can we talk to her, please? Look at this.
0: We really got to move here. We got to move.
5: One person says they've been there and the elephants actually paint.
0: Okay.
5: Aha! Well, suckers!
0: Okay. I'm sure they have great mushrooms to chew on there in Thailand.
10: Elvis.
0: For some reason, I just feel dirty.
10: Danielle.
1: What the hell?
10: Gandhi.
5: They just butthole their couches all day.
10: Froggy.
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10: Starting your day.
8: 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I love you guys so much.
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1: Yeah, during the song there, I was kind of plotting out the weekend. Like, you know what? I actually put pen to paper. Like, okay, what do I want to accomplish today, tomorrow, Sunday? This is my new organizational me. How about you?
2: I love
1: you know
2: this.
1: Me, Danielle. I have these fits from time to time.
2: I know. Are we going to Staples today?
1: I'm going to go to Staples, get things to help organize my weekend. Mm-hmm. It's true.
2: Okay.
1: And also, this blouse I'm wearing, I call it a blouse because it's very thin material. It's a women's blouse.
2: Okay. Is it really?
1: I didn't know when I bought it.
2: It's very pretty.
3: It fits you nicely.
4: It's beautiful.
1: It was in the men's section, and there were a lot of them, as I recall.
2: Aren't things interchangeable now? Yeah. Whoever wants to wear it, wear it. What's the difference?
1: Well, yeah,
2: really?
1: No problem. Yeah. No problem. But it's just, it buttons backwards for me.
2: Oh.
1: You know, because guys' shirts, you know, they button this way, right, where the button goes from left to right. This one, the button goes left to right. I don't know. You know what I'm saying?
2: Yeah.
4: It's opposite, yeah.
1: Should I do a new meme that says, kind of chic to wear a women's blouse?
2: Yeah, start a trend.
1: This kind of chic thing, I'm not falling into it like everyone else. Are you guys getting it?
2: No.
3: Not really. I get what it is, but I just think it's stupid. So I don't know if that counts.
1: I mean, our radio stations are using it. You know, they're falling into that, well, this is the hot meme plan for this week thing. The kind of chic thing.
2: Next week, there'll be a different one, so.
1: Okay. Well, it's kind of chic to do the horoscopes.
2: Oh, hey.
4: There you go.
2: Yes, it is.
1: So, it's Friday. Who's doing the Friday horoscopes today?
2: Me and Scary. Oh, Scary, put on your spectacles.
4: No, this is a big font. You want me to start?
2: Yes.
1: Well, yeah, let's go.
4: If it's your birthday today, happy birthday to you. You share it with Halle Berry, Mila Kunis, and Magic Johnson. Hey, Leo, dial it back and give yourself a low-key end to the week. Not everything needs to be big and loud.
2: Except for your shirt, your blouse.
4: Your day's a five.
2: Virgo, everything you've been methodically working on comes together in a way that makes it all worth it. Your day's a 10.
4: Libra, end the week with a conversation that leaves you genuinely excited about what is coming up next. Your day's a 9.
2: Hey, Scorpio, wrap up a loose end that has been nagging at you all week and feel your shoulders drop with relief. Your day is an 8.
4: Sagittarius, stay up a little later than planned because something finally has you fired up and inspired again. Your day's a 9.
2: Hey, Capricorn, decide to stay in instead of forcing plans and feel immediately better for making that call. Your day's a 7.
4: My fellow Aquariuses, a small moment of unexpected reassurance gives you more confidence than any big gesture could. Your day's an 8.
2: Pisces, the week ends with a genuine sense that things are moving in the right direction. Hold on to that feeling. Your day's a 9.
4: Aries, know when to stop proving a point and just let it go. Your peace is worth more than being right. Your day's a 6.
2: Taurus, impulse buy something small and feel completely at peace with that decision. Your day is a 7.
4: Gemini, getting through the day by keeping expectations low is not failure. It's self-awareness. Your day a 6.
2: And Cancer, seeing progress this week, even if it was slow, is proof that what you're doing, it's working. Don't stop. Your day's an 8. And those are your Friday morning horoscopes.
1: All right, I was looking at my philosophy for the weekend, you know, getting ready for the weekend. Are you okay, Scary?
4: Yeah, I'm good.
2: Nate's
4: okay.
5: Yeah, water down the wrong pipe.
2: Oh, okay.
1: Nate, don't you hate that? And then people ask how you're doing, they want you to talk.
2: Yeah.
1: How's that water in the pipe going? How's that going?
3: He's up and leaving. Oh, he's red.
4: Oh, wow, he ran out of the room.
3: So keep an eye on him.
2: Somebody, yeah, check him.
1: Yep. Uh-huh. Yeah, sometimes the plumbing gets all effed up.
2: Yeah.
1: Water goes down the wrong pipe.
3: And it's always so embarrassing. That, like, hard cough when you're blowing out veins and, like, popping a blood vessel. It's so embarrassing. Right.
1: And I still love doing it when you're on an airplane and people think, oh, God, COVID's back. Yeah. Here he comes. And coronavirus. Here he is.
2: And, you know, you feel like you have to say, oh, my, just swallowed something down the wrong way.
3: Yep.
2: Sorry.
3: You okay?
5: Yeah. I'm good.
1: Oh, sorry. Okay. So, well, no, you really should go out of the room until this
2: is
1: clear.
2: Did you pee a little?
5: Yeah. Okay. I'm better now.
3: You peed?
1: Okay, here we go.
2: No, I have a question.
1: Nate, can you go get some water?
5: No,
1: you
5: did. I'm fine.
2: But that's my question. He's choking on water, but then he went to get some water. Is that okay?
5: Yeah, because now the other part is irritated. So I'm good now. I'm sorry.
1: Okay. All right, well, that's all of our time for this break.
2: Thanks for joining.
1: I'll get into that philosophy thing in a minute. Do we have a guest today, though?
5: I think our friend Juju is going to call.
2: Okay. Juju's going to call, he said.
1: Juju's calling. He's going to call in to talk about movies and things you're going to watch in the theaters. And you know. All right, Danielle, what do you have coming up?
2: Best tippers in Hollywood and Jeff Bezos and the $200 million condo.
3: Oh, my God.
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1: Why do people cheat in relationships? They're saying there is a difference between why men cheat and why women cheat. And it, of course, this does not hold true for everyone.
2: Mm-hmm. Right.
1: They did a study about the 3 reasons women cheat, and they discovered that women cheat to fill an emotional void. Mm-hmm. Okay. They're not getting what they need emotionally in the at the house.
2: Okay.
1: Sexual inconsistency.
2: Yeah.
1: They're saying sex is as important to women as it is for men. So when women lose that sexual thrill they felt in the early days of the relationship, they're going to find it somewhere else. Mm. Finally, unequal division of labor. Hear me out.
2: Oh, yeah.
1: They're saying because, well, if she feels as if she's doing more work around the house, she is like, she's doing everything to keep things from imploding. He does not offer as much as far as keeping the house rolling. She feels cheated, so she's going to make up for that by getting banged.
2: Oh, wow.
3: Yeah, I read that the more work a woman feels that she does versus a man in a household, she starts to feel like she's his mother, and that just kills all sexual attraction when you feel like you're mothering somebody.
1: Oh, wow, so yeah. It's even deeper. Mm-hmm.
3: So guys, do something.
7: What up, Nate?
8: I knew a couple. I knew this girl that she cheated on him, right? And he confronted her about it, so her response was, well, you can go ahead and have a free pass and cheat on me and we'll call it even.
9: An eye for an eye?
1: Wow.
8: Needless to say, that relationship didn't work out.
1: Yeah.
2: Tit for tat.
1: Yeah.
2: Hey-o.
1: So to speak. So, yeah, I don't know. In my personal opinion, it's not a very solid foundation for a relationship.
2: One of my friends and I were talking about this the other day because we recently found out somebody that we know was cheating, and they stayed together. And she goes, could you? I go, nope. I said, I know me as a person, and I know that I would constantly be questioning everything. And at that point, you know, you either have to forgive, move on, do you know what I mean?
1: Mm-hmm.
2: And just let bygones be bygones. And I don't think I could ever do that. It would always be a question in the
1: You're
2: back
1: not alone.
2: Of my head.
1: A lot of people feel that same way. I somewhat feel that way.
2: That's crazy.
1: But
3: I'd bring
1: same...
3: it up all the time.
1: You what?
3: I'd bring it up all the time. Like, you could never question me for anything after that. Oh, I didn't do the dishes? Well, you cheated.
1: Well, that sounds like a really fun relationship. I want to be in that relationship.
3: That's what I'm saying. It wouldn't work.
1: I know, but on the other hand, and I'm not saying you should feel differently, nor should I.
2: Yeah.
1: But what about, you know, well, people make mistakes. People make awful mistakes. And so there's no wiggle room for forgiveness.
2: Not for that. I don't know. Well, and that's my opinion.
3: Yeah, everyone. Okay.
2: I slipped and fell and it went in. Like, I don't want to hear that. Like, that's, don't even, like, whatever. Like, to me, that's a conscious mistake. Conscious.
1: Yeah, no, it's premeditated.
2: It's not something that accidentally happened.
1: Right.
2: So.
1: Yeah. We were on a plane together. Yeah. Never met her. We ended up in the lavatory doing it.
2: Somehow my mouth wound up on her mouth. I think I was sleeping.
3: A wild turbulence.
2: Right.
3: Does all kinds of
1: things. Who are you calling, Nate? Are you calling someone?
8: Very interesting text. It says my coworker cheated on her husband because I was her work husband.
2: What?
1: Oh. Oh, God. That's that seems deep.
2: Yeah.
1: Anyway, I do wonder how, like, the
6: thought of forgiveness to me is a... Anyway, I do wonder, how, like, the thought of forgiveness to me is a... It's an interesting concept. Forgiveness. Well, what is forgiveness? That means, okay, I'm over it. We'll move on. And it's forgotten?
2: Mm-hmm.
6: Or is there a scar there, deep down, that will... Like, there's scar tissue going on here that will affect you later, or it's affecting you now, but you're not saying anything about it. You're going to let...

0: health. I couldn't, but yeah,
1: I don't think I could either.
2: I couldn't.
1: That's why I'm not sitting here. Come on, Danielle.
2: No.
1: Forgive him for cheating on you.
2: I could not. I couldn't do it.
1: I'm with you.
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3: Red carpet and having my photo taken and all that stuff and magazine shoots are my worst nightmare. When I tell you I have an anxiety attack every time I have to have that happen. I'm not even kidding. It's so terrifying to me. I hate it. I just want to be in my pajamas in the studio at all times every day for the rest of my life. I understand that that can't happen, so I have to, like, accept the rest of it and do it as well because it is very exciting, and it is an honor to walk a red carpet and to be on the cover of a magazine. It's all very exciting. But literally, for me, it's so terrifying. I just want to be in the booth all day.
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0: go. Danielle, what do you got going on today?
1: All right, so the Swifties are convinced that Taylor is on the verge of an album release announcement. So here's their evidence. Yesterday, August 13th, staged paparazzi photo of Taylor leaving a private club called Annabelle's. Now, 2 years ago, on August 12th, Taylor was also photographed leaving Annabelle's wearing plaid in the color scheme of The Life of a Showgirl. Yesterday, she wore a floral lavender mini dress, so the Swifties are thinking something is on the way. So we will see if that happens. They're usually right because they know like what she puts out there. So let's see what happens. Okay, so you've got celebrities that tip great. You've got celebrities that tip terrible. I'm going to tell you about the celebrities that tip great. And the next hour, you're going to have to come back to hear about the celebrities that tip crappy.
2: Jeez.
1: See? The tease I did there. Not only kind, but always low maintenance, Miley Cyrus tipped 200% and was a sweetheart on a check. Bruce Willis, they said he always tipped extremely well. He signed autographs for almost everybody. Post Malone is a great tipper. He usually gives 50 to 100% tips. Very polite. They said an all-around great guy. Shaq pays for everybody's meals in the restaurant. He tips his server like $300 not a lot. And they said he tipped all the other staff that worked there $100 at one time. Wow. In a restaurant that a waiter was talking about. Elvis Presley even came in with some officers and stayed over an hour. They had a meal at this one place, a few beers, and Elvis left $5,000 plus a large tip for some other people. God. Yep, that's what they're saying. Kevin Hart tips great. Jack Black tips great. So a lot of celebrities that tip great.
2: Where's Elvis Duran on there?
0: Let's not get those confused. I'm out of money. I have no cash for that kind of activity. No one's doing that. Nope. Current day Elvis, not doing it.
1: Oh my gosh.
2: Old Elvis.
0: Maybe the next Elvis will be a big tipper.
1: Okay. Amazon founder Jeff Bezos is rumored to have placed a deposit in a $200 million condo in Beverly Hills. Construction will not be completed until 2028 on this building, which is adjacent to Rodeo Drive. But people are saying that it looks like he's one of the people that put money down. 6 bedrooms, penthouse, features 17,000 square feet, 7 times the size of a new single family home in the United States. And yes, like I said, $200 million. So yeah, if anybody can do it, the third richest guy in the world can definitely do it, right?
2: He's third now?
1: Is he? It says he's the third wealthiest guy.
0: I can't keep up with the wealthiest list. I can't.
1: I tell you. Spider-Man Brand New Day reached $700 million in the domestic box office faster than any other movie in history. Sure, it'll make more money this weekend. Apple TV is saying that season 4 of Ted Lasso had a record start of 300 million viewed minutes in the first 2 days. And according to data, Ted Lasso was the most streamed show last week. So that's pretty cool. Dancing with the Stars. We are going to find out very soon who will be on the new season. Now, we know Giada De Laurentiis is going to be on there. Taylor Hansen, remember?
2: Mm-bop. Oh, wow.
1: Yeah, he's going to be on there. Other competitors, apparently Summer House's star Sierra Miller, Jimmy Kimmel's sidekick Guillermo. I can't wait to see him and some other people. What are we watching over the weekend? There's a lot of football. There is a lot of stuff streaming, some stand-up specials, and The Walking Dead, Dead City, and that is my Danielle report.
0: Hey, the Shards were supposed to drop episode 3 last night or on Wednesday.
3: Yeah.
0: They actually did 3 and 4.
1: Nice.
0: So they dropped 2 this week.
1: Ooh.
0: So I've got another one to catch up on. And so, and a friend of mine said he's waiting to watch Ted Lasso because he doesn't know if he's into the fact it's women's soccer now.
1: So
0: I'm like, are you kidding me?
1: Right. Why don't we try it out and see how it is, you know?
0: But, you know what? What a stupid excuse, don't you think?
1: Yeah.
2: Come again?
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0: So Disney fans are pissed off and furious.
2: Why?
0: Over something that's going on at Disney World. The trash cans. Have you heard about the trash cans?
3: No!
0: Okay, so Disney World is kind of famous for their trash cans, and I tell you why. It's kind of gross. They have these flat-topped trash cans where people will stop and eat and use them as tables.
2: Yep.
4: Ew.
0: I know. It was right.
2: How New York City.
0: Especially at Epcot when they do their food and wine or whatever it is. Mm-hmm. It's kind of a rite of passage to eat at the trash can.
2: That's where a lot of the sharing happens because, you know, in those festivals, you get one and you share it and you do it on the trash can. Yeah.
0: I know, but you're also sharing, you know, whatever is going in the trash can right below what you're eating. It's right there.
2: Disney magic. It's fine.
0: So they rolled out this new generation of high-tech, solar-powered, whatever, garbage cans across Disney World, and people are just mad as hell. But they're smart cans, but hear me out.
2: Okay.
0: They're gradually replacing the familiar flat-topped dinner table cans that have been there for decades. And it's going over all four theme parks and Disney Springs in Orlando. They're saying these new garbage cans automatically compact waste. They alert the cast members when they're getting full, meaning fewer overflowing bins. They thought they were doing the right thing, but the tops of them are rounded.
2: Yeah, that's not good.
0: So people are mad as hell.
2: My sister is going to Disney this weekend. She's doing like remember the one day in Disney we talked about? So she's going this weekend. I'm going to ask her to take pictures of the garbage cans so that we can see what this is like.
0: Well, you know, they've had those traditional flat-top garbage cans for decades.
2: Yeah, of course.
0: And they have merch that are formed after them that actually have value on the... People trade them.
2: Well,
0: have you seen these things? Has anyone seen them?
2: No.
5: Yeah.
0: Disney trash. You have Froggy? Disney trash.
5: Yeah, they are. No, there's merch. They make like these little sit abouts, tchotchkes you sit about your house, and they're made after those garbage cans. They're famous. Yeah. They're green, flat top. They've got the little, but now the new ones, they have a foot pedal, so you don't have to use your foot to open it and all this other stuff. But the top is slanted down towards the can. So if you were to sit something on it, it could slide off.
2: Yeah, that's not
0: good.
2: Can't
0: eat there.
2: Not good.
0: So the old garbage cans were, I guess, the same as the phone booths in London. You know, they became very, very famous.
2: Yeah.
0: Well, I never knew this was a thing. But the thought of standing at a trash can, using it as a table, while strangers are cramming their crappy crap in the slit below.
5: Flies are buzzing around.
4: You know there are rats in there.
2: Okay, there are no flies buzzing around a garbage can at Disney World.
5: No,
2: I would
5: of course
2: not
5: there are.
2: Let that happen.
5: But there are positives. Now they know when they need to be emptied. They've got a little compactor in them. They'll tell what do they call them? Cast members when they need to go do it. So they're
0: exactly.
5: not. I mean, there are reasons. But,
0: yes, I get that.
5: Flatten
0: but
5: the top.
0: People are mad. I read something this morning that this guy says, leave it to Disney to F up the trash cans. It's like, oh my God.
2: Yeah, because there's not enough places to eat sometimes. Like, I know there's that hot dog place that I like to eat at on Main Street. And a lot of times you have to go to eat at the garbage can because there's not enough seating in that area.
5: Casey's Corner.
0: Okay, so when I would go to put things in the trash can, I would see families, you know, eating at the trash can. And I felt kind of guilty, like putting my trash, half-eaten whatever, pretzel, in the little swinging door right under the dinner for four.
2: Right. You know what I'm saying?
0: it's like going to a restaurant and having trash cans under other people's tables.
2: Yeah.
0: I was like, what are you doing?
2: While you're throwing it out, I'm going to go, wait, no. You're going to eat that? Just give that to me.
4: Yeah. And you know, like people throw drinks and there's always a little splatter.
2: Yeah.
0: All right.
2: Oh, well.
0: Just brought that up. I wanted to take the temperature of the room.
4: Okay.
0: One of those crazy things. It is Friday. Gandhi has a Friday of it songs that make you feel like Friday game coming up or something like that.
4: Yeah, songs that feel like Friday.
0: All right, so that's coming up in a few minutes. Don't call for that yet. We got to find someone who can actually play and win. Because that's very difficult these days. Anyway, but it is Friday, so be in a good mood, y'all.
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2: This is Elvis Duran in the morning show.
3: Hey, so remember Garrett came in, I think it was yesterday, and told us about the house they caught on fire across the street?
4: Yeah.
3: Did you hear about how that fire started?
5: No.
3: And this scares the hell out of me. It was a phone charger that, it was like an off-brand phone charger that caught the mattress on fire.
4: Wow. I have so many of them.
6: Yep.
3: Yeah, me too.
6: And I've had one go on fire in my kitchen, an off-brand one that I bought on Amazon.
4: Ooh.
6: Garrett did too, I think. Yeah, then I think Garrett did too, had one. You know which one it was? You know the one that has all the slots?
3: Yeah.
6: And you can put different phone, you know, your phones in it, different phones, like more than one family member can charge?
3: Right.
6: Yep. That was the one for me that went up, and it sparked and went up. Thank gosh I was home when it happened.
4: Yikes.
6: And I think that happened to Garrett too, didn't it?
4: Yeah.
7: Yeah, no, it did. It was crazy. The last week, I've learned a lot. And I've told my family members and friends, too, like, just be careful.
6: Yeah.
7: You never know.
3: Do any of the on-brand ones, meaning, I guess, the ones that come from Apple, do they catch on fire, too? I mean,
7: could they? Yes. But are they more trusted with, like, don't, it's so easy to just, you know, go grab a charger at a deli and just because you need the charge.
3: Right. I love a good deli charger.
7: Well, you know what I mean? Like, the ones that are on the counter at a random store. I know. I think going forward, for me at least, and my family, we're just going to stick to the products that go with it. So if you have a Samsung, use a Samsung charger. If you have an Apple, use an Apple charger.
3: There you go. It makes sense. Yeah, Frog.
5: It's the rate at which it charges. All these other chargers that you buy, we all want our phones to charge really fast. The power rate at which it charges, the wattage, that's the problem, the heat. It just causes heat, and it catches on fire. It's the slow charges that are fine, and that's what comes with your phone. But when you start buying these other 65 watts, it's like, yeah, sure, your phone charges in 4 minutes, but it's on fire. Or your house is gone.
6: Yeah.
3: All right, so give us numbers here. Like, what should we, in your opinion, or should we look this up and get it?
5: Well, each device is charged differently. Like, an iPad can charge a little faster because it's a larger device and dissipates the heat more. But when you have these smaller phones, you can't just cram so much power in. The battery's smaller and the surface area is smaller, and so it needs to dissipate heat. That's why. So most chargers, the height that you want is like a laptop can charge at 65 watts. But then you don't want to charge your phone at that unless it's an Apple charger, because it's got the proper coiling in it and the heating is dissipating.
3: Well, you know, I'm assuming all of us have always assumed it's sort of what you're talking is about is the problem. But I just don't know the numbers, you know. I just go and buy a phone and go, okay, I'll use this charger.
4: Yeah, I do too. Yeah. I have tons of them. I'm not even sure that I have any of the originals left anywhere.
3: Well, the other day, Alex walked in and went, good God, use this charger. You'll charge your phone in less than 4 seconds.
4: Oh, God, like, no.
3: What is it doing? Is it like a nuclear blast to your phone?
4: Yeah.
3: That can't be good. So is it the charger that catches on fire, or is it the phone that catches on fire, the battery in the phone?
4: I believe it's the charger.
7: It's the charger.
6: Yeah,
5: it's the charger. It heats up.
3: It heats up because it can only push so much into that battery at one time. So
5: right.
3: It's not coiled properly
5: or any of that kind of stuff. Yeah.
7: And the other type of charger, too, the one that caught fire in my house a few years ago, was one of those that you could put an iPad charger, several things at once.
6: That's what I just said. Same in my house.
7: And it just was sitting there normally, and it just went crazy.
6: Sparks flew, and thank gosh we were home.
3: I don't want that.
6: No.
3: I don't want that.
6: Nope.
3: Who does?
6: Yeah.
3: Who out there really wants things to catch on fire in the house? No. Pick me. All right. Interesting. I need to learn more. I think we should all learn more.
6: Yeah.
3: Just, you know, be educated when you start plugging crap in.
4: Mm-hmm. Fires are terrifying.
7: And don't leave it plugged in, too. That's the other thing, too. You're like, oh, I'll just get it in the morning. No worries. Like, once it hits 100 or even if it's, don't just let it sit there all night. That's the other problem.
6: Oh.
3: Really?
6: I let mine sit there all night.
4: I do, too. In my bed.
6: Yeah.
3: Yeah.
4: No, it's kind of crazy.
3: therein lies the problem. You have enough heat and friction in your bed, Gandhi.
4: Sure do.
3: Scary running. He's running over to Temu to buy another charger.
8: Yeah, I want a nice hot pink one, you know?
9: No, it'll be hot.
5: It'll be hot.
7: Oh, boy.
3: Jeez. All right, well, thank you. So that's what caused the fire across the street from your house?
7: And the firefighters that worked on the house said you wouldn't believe how many fires are caused by this that they have to go to almost every day now. It's almost like a common occurrence where it's like they always assume it's a charger.
4: Wow. One of my firefighter friends said, along with electronics, that the biggest starter of fires is candles left unattended in your house.
8: Wow.
4: And I didn't even understand why until I think I told you guys this. I let one burn. I was home when it happened. It went all the way down to the bottom and it exploded.
6: Wow.
4: But the flame was still going. So there was glass everywhere and then an open flame. And I'm like, this is how it happens. Okay.
3: You need to be safe.
4: Yeah.
3: You need to be safe. This is what we do, you know, after we worship Satan. We always make sure all the candles are out.
4: Absolutely.
3: No. What's that, Danielle?
6: There's another thing, like Bath and Body Works. You know how I like to have those little plug-ins in the wall with all the oil in
4: it? Oh, yeah.
6: So you're not supposed to let that get down to the very bottom and then forget about it and leave it plugged in, because I've had a couple of people that I know that they had a little bit of an issue. So you need to make sure you watch that. And then when it gets to a certain point, replace it. Don't just leave it.
3: All right. Well, I still hear all of these great pieces of advice here on the show, but I'm still kind of a little question marky here. I don't know.
4: About? What are you questioning?
3: Well, the whole thing. I mean, there's a lot of different variables when it comes to charging a phone. You've got the charger itself. You have the phone and what it's capable of taking. Mm-hmm. You know, there's a lot to consider. Right. But we just consider, well, they sell it to us, so it's got to be safe. So what the hell? Yeah. Right. What's the problem?
5: Amazon sold it for $4 and brought it in 8 minutes. It's got to be good.
3: God, who doesn't trust Amazon? Everything on Amazon is totally legit. All right, let's roll into the three things we need to know. Then we've got to get into the songs that make you feel like it's Friday game that Gandhi came up with. All right, Gandhi, three things. What you got?
4: All right, Luigi Mangione will plead guilty to federal charges in the killing of UnitedHealthcare CEO Brian Thompson. That is according to multiple reports. Mangione faces stalking charges resulting in the death of Thompson. He could be sentenced to life in prison if convicted. When asked about the possible plea deal on Wednesday, top Manhattan federal prosecutor Jamie McDonald would only say a court conference is scheduled. I don't know if you guys saw this, but a bill to require New York City buildings to dim lights at night is being supported by animal activists. A rally was held in support of the Lights Out bill in front of City Hall. A study from Cornell University found over 250,000 birds died from building collisions in the city every year. Critics of the bill are arguing that lighting is necessary in order to deter crime. However, advocates say that the bill that was reintroduced yesterday includes exceptions for public safety and landmarks. So it's possible that the city could look a lot darker at night. Mm. We'll see. And finally, I don't know if you guys have been keeping up with the weather in the Midwest, but it has been crazy. There have been wild storms, and it doesn't look like it's going to let up anytime soon. Millions across the Midwest and the Ohio Valley under threat of those severe storms. NOAA's Storm Prediction Center has issued a level 2 out of 5 risk for severe thunderstorms for parts of Iowa and Illinois. Other states across the region, like Missouri, Kentucky, and Indiana, under a broader level 1 threat. Damaging wind gusts are expected to be the primary concern. This comes after storms this week left thousands across Illinois, Indiana, and Ohio without power. And I don't know if you guys saw the video, but there is a video of a car just driving down the highway in Columbus and flipping over because the wind was so
6: high. Oh my gosh.
3: Jesus.
4: 82 miles an hour, just flipped a car in the middle of the highway.
6: Wow.
4: Yeah, and those are your three things.
3: Looking at your weather here in New York and Philly, sunny today. It's going to be a beautiful day today, like 86. Tomorrow, Saturday for the Northeast, 84 in sunshine. Sunday, we have a good chance of rain. Miami, up to 93 today. A heat advisory, of course. It's going to be a little chance of rain off and on, you know, today and tomorrow. That's the way it is. And nothing but sun on Sunday with a high of 93. Mm-hmm. And there you go. All right, Gandhi,
4: yes.
3: It's Friday.
4: It is.
3: Okay. What the hell?
8: I'm sorry. I was going for the Friday-themed intro.
3: All right, but you also put La La La Calcutta in the box here.
4: What's happening here?
9: Nothing says Friday right, okay, like that. Okay,
3: behind the scenes, I was saying, Scary, we're about to solicit for a game with Gandhi. The Friday song game, whatever.
4: Yeah.
3: I said, I need an intro. So he puts in La La La Calcutta. Calcutta, which sounds like
4: this. That's what
3: this is? Yes. He put that in. So I went to hit that. But he went to hit Friday I'm in Love by The Cure. The song we played earlier. So now let's just play both of them. Here we go.
4: Oh, wow.
3: All right. It's Friday.
4: Nate's going to have his third stroke.
3: It's Friday, and Gandhi says there are songs out there that make us feel like it's Friday.
4: Yes. They just put you in a good mood. You get ready for the weekend.
3: Well, this music is not putting me in
4: this
3: a good mood.
4: This is not it. But somewhere out there are songs.
3: All right, I'll turn this one off here. All right. Okay, so talk about how you put this together.
4: So I don't want to tell you where I got the list, but there are songs that feel like Friday. It feels like the end of the week. You're getting ready to party. You're getting ready for a good time. You guys know what Fridays feel like. Yeah. So I put together this list of songs. We just need the title, I think. I don't know if we need the artist, just the title of the song. And I don't think you guys are going to disagree with any of them.
6: Oh, good.
4: I think they're going to feel like Friday across the board.
3: Songs that make you feel like Friday. Call now. But you need to know about music and Fridays before you call. So call Diamond now if you think you're qualified. 800-242-0100.
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12: Yep, thought I was following some patterns of heavier volume, but not really. Schuylkill Expressway is just as quiet as it was before dawn, I think. I'm looking at a pretty good go of it for you out of King of Prussia, out through the Conshohocken Curve area and on into town. So, okay, you're doing well. Vine Expressway is a loose ride. Not a lot of traffic out there. Looks a little overcast, a little foggy maybe. I'm not seeing any issues for you along I-95 in the city. Rides up and down the 42 freeway and across area bridges like the Ben Franklin and the Walt Whitman just fine. Lisa Fairfax, Total Traffic.
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19: Just a few passing clouds overnight and fairly comfortable for this point in the year. 74 for a low. Back up to 88 on Friday, but the big difference will be lower humidity. Most of the time it's dry. There could be a spotty shower in southern areas come afternoon. I'm meteorologist Adam Joseph with your 6 ABC forecast.
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1: It's a great waking up on a Friday, especially, you know, if you have Saturday and Sunday off. But even if you work on weekends, Friday definitely sits different, right?
2: Yeah, absolutely. Mm-hmm.
1: So Gandhi woke up this morning thinking that same thing. Mm-hmm. And she said, you know what? We need a game that features music, songs that make you feel like it's Friday. What does that mean exactly?
2: You know how Fridays feel. You wake up and you're like, ooh, I can do this. This is going to be an easy day and I'm heading into the weekend. I have good plans for the weekend. Maybe the weather's nice, like it's going to be for us. And you're just looking forward to it. It's like a little feeling of, I like that.
3: Yeah.
1: All right. Let's get into it. Missy out in Harrisburg, PA is ready to play. Good morning, Missy. Welcome to Friday. Our Friday's special for you, just like they are for us.
4: Good morning, TGIF.
5: Yeah.
1: I guess that means yes. TGIF. All right. All right. These songs, according to Gandhi, are engineered to make you feel like, oh, it's Friday. They're great, great Friday feel-good songs, right?
2: Yeah, it's like a little warm and fuzzy with some party mixed in.
1: Mm. All right.
4: Well, so I'm certainly feeling warm and fuzzy.
2: All right.
1: Okay. Wow. I wish we were there to have you prove it to us. You don't want anyone saying, hey, you feel fuzzy today.
2: Right.
1: I don't know. All right, Missy. All we need is the name of the song, not the artist. Let's see how you do. Here we go.
4: Okay, I'm ready.
1: Feels like Friday, song number one.
6: If I got to bring it to you, cowards, then it's gonna be quick. Oh, you made them in the jail before. Suck my dick.
1: Oh, boy. What's that?
4: That's gonna make me lose my mind. Up in here, up in here.
1: Well, those are the lyrics, but do you know the name of the... Do you know the name of the song? Yo, come on. Look it up. Google it. Quick, fast, go.
4: I can't Google it. I have the phone to my ear.
1: Oh, good. Oh, that's right. This is making it impossible. You got the lyrics, but the name of the song is...
4: Get Down With It.
1: Oh, no, it's good. Dang it. Watch your language, young lady. The name of the song by DMX is Party Up.
7: Y'all gonna make me lose my mind.
2: Which is not in the song anywhere.
1: That's right. You know, you know what? To your credit, it isn't in the song anywhere, but that's the name of it. All right, here we go. Another Friday song, number two.
8: Here we go, not long ago, when you walk on the sidewalk.
4: Oh my gosh! See, this is so much harder. I swear, I'm one of those people that are like, I got this, and no, I don't.
2: I feel like if it's
1: okay. It's okay.
2: Yeah.
1: The name of the song is "Lean On." There you go. Great song. All right, here's another song that makes you feel like it's Friday. Oh, we love her. What's the name of the song?
4: Oh, it's Beyonce. We're just gonna say it is Party on Friday.
1: Oh,
2: right. Okay.
1: Well, so close. The name of the song is Love on Top. All right. How about this one?
4: Oh, Beyonce.
1: I know.
4: I'm ready.
9: I took her out. It was a Friday night. I woke alone.
4: Friday night.
1: No.
2: Now you're just
1: Now you're crying us. I see what you're doing there. No, that's Blink 182 and What's My Age. All right, I'm going to give you one more. It's all or nothing here, okay? You can do it,
4: Missy. Okay, I'm ready.
1: Songs that make you feel like it's Friday. What's it called?
4: Bang Bang.
1: There you go.
2: Yeah. Yeah.
1: You got it.
4: What?
1: All right, she got one.
5: Yeah. But that was an important one. You said all or nothing, right?
1: I said all or nothing.
4: You said
1: all
4: or nothing. I heard
1: it. Okay.
4: I heard the good it.
1: News is the good news is she did 10. I got 5 more for another person. Okay. But you did get something. What do you have for Missy?
5: Well, because you said it's all or nothing, how about $500 thanks to Top Dog Law.
1: No.
5: You said all or nothing. You said all or nothing.
1: Oh, God.
4: Nate, I knew I loved you.
5: You're welcome.

0: Here's another one. You'll get this one. Come on. We're counting on you.
1: Coming out of my cage and I've been doing just fine.
2: Gotta be down because I want it all.
0: Everyone knows.
2: I want it all. Started out. Mr. Brightside.
0: There you go. Okay, you're doing really well, random caller Steven. Here we go. Here's your next song that makes it feel like Friday.
3: Hey, boy, don't you know?
0: Yeah.
2: Don't you know? Pump it up.
0: It's come on over. Well, you got more than Missy.
4: He did.
5: Yeah.
2: I'll take that.
0: I wish we still had the $500 to give you, well, but we don't have that anymore.
5: How about, well, we could get, I could ask it back from Missy. Mm. She's on the phone still.
4: I think
0: No, don't do that. Yeah, good luck on that.
5: Well, I mean, we haven't sent it yet. We're just like, well, we're not sending it. We got to send it to Steve.
0: No, you can't do that. In front of 8 million people, you gave her $500. You cannot mess that up.
5: Steven,
0: what do you have?
5: Technically did better than she did.
4: He did.
0: Yeah, That wasn't the rules. No. That wasn't what we agreed to do. What do you have for... You don't have another $500?
4: $500, Nate.
5: Okay, well, we'll take the $500 from the next winner and give it to you, Steven. How about that?
4: Yeah!
2: Oh, you guys are fine.
5: Yeah.
0: Excellent.
2: You guys are fine.
0: Assuming we have more $500 to give away. Do we?
5: We'll have to find it, yeah.
0: Okay, Top Dog Law. They've got tons of money over there. Jesus.
4: Probably Top Dog.
0: People are slipping and falling all the time. They got cash coming in. All right, hold on, Steven. $500 on the way. Great job, Steven. What a great surprise. He pulled it out, didn't he?
6: He really did.
4: He gotta surprised me with a couple that he got.
7: Yeah.
8: He did, like brokenhearted.
4: Yeah, that was
0: me
4: awesome.
0: Too. What the hell? Anyway, thank you, topdoglaw.com. 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Second to none?
4: Oh, yeah. I saw them on television the other day, a television commercial as well. I couldn't believe it.
0: I've never seen those, really?
4: I was like, whoa. Their Instagram ads are incredible.
7: Yeah.
0: Right. 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
11: 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Vine Expressway is a loose ride, not a lot of traffic out there. Looks a little overcast, a little foggy maybe. I'm not seeing any issues for you along I-95 in the city. Rides up and down the 42 freeway and across area bridges like the Ben Franklin and the Walt Whitman just fine. Lisa Fairfax, Total Traffic.
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1: Here's Gandhi's three things you need to know.
2: Philly has had at least a five-year backlog in street tree maintenance, according to city officials who say thousands of trees need pruning or removal as residents continue to raise concerns about public safety. The city forester and the city need additional funding and staffing to address the maintenance backlog, estimating the city would need about $5 million for pruning and $3 million for tree removal to eliminate that backlog. Residents with tree concerns are encouraged to contact 311. An environmental nonprofit is urging local leaders to take action to prevent sewage overflows from polluting those waterways across the Philly region. A new online map based on findings from a report by the Penn Environment Research and Policy Center highlights bacterial contamination in rivers and streams across Pennsylvania. The reports showed elevated fecal bacteria levels at 37 of the 43 testing locations along the Delaware River in Philly. 12 of the 43 locations exceeded unsafe levels on 100% of the days tested. And finally, leaders from both sides of the Delaware River gathered this week to celebrate two milestones around the connection between them. Officials from New Jersey and Delaware joined the Delaware River Bay Authority to mark the 75th anniversary of the first span of the Delaware Memorial Bridge, the sixth largest suspension bridge in the world when it opened to traffic back in 1951. The group also celebrated the completion of a new $89 million ship collision protection system, the largest single infrastructure project in the DRBA's history. For more info, get the iHeartRadio app and search Q102. I'm Gandhi, and those are your three things.
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4: According to our paperwork, you were not there.
5: I was. And I know the lights went out. You could ask somebody there. The 28th, the lights went out and hit the building.
4: All right. Well, this is the kind of stuff we hear all the time
5: people
4: that skip court.
5: Truth. Believe me, I called purposely the next day. I called.
4: I have no record of you calling, so in my eyes, you weren't here, and now we have a warrant out for your arrest.
5: We have a warrant out, but I have proof I was there.
4: I mean, you have to understand, everybody has to serve jury duty.
5: Yes,
4: it's part.
5: Yes, I know. I was there, though. That's the thing. I was there.
4: I mean, to skip out and not show up is a little rude.
5: Well, I think you're being rude because I was there.
4: You know, you older people seem to forget things sometimes.
5: I'm 57 years old. I'm not senile. I do work. I am a voter and everything else. I am a good citizen. That's why I appeared.
4: It doesn't seem like you are. I'm trying to be very patient with you.
5: I'm trying to be patient with you because the way it sounds now that I'm not going to get paid either because I didn't get paid for my job.
4: Well, if you showed up, you would have gotten paid.
5: I did. She marked it down.
4: All right. Now, I understand old people have memory issues, so we need, you know.
5: Who are you talking to?
4: You have to realize that you're going to have to pay a fine.
5: Oh, no.
4: So you're not going to get paid on top of paying a fine.
5: What?
4: And the fine is $1,000.
5: Oh, no, I'm not paying it.
4: It's $1,000 for not showing up for jury duty.
5: I was there.
4: You were not there.
5: I was there. Don't tell me. I wasn't at my job.
4: Just because you don't want to go to work doesn't mean you were at jury duty.
5: Don't you dare imply that. Don't you dare imply that.
4: You know, I just don't.
5: I want you to verify that woman. I don't know her name, but you have a roster. People that worked. And I was supposed to appear the 27th. And I got the numbers mixed up because I told the girl when I called.
4: This is the consequence for skipping jury duty, Miss Lazy.
5: I did not skip jury duty. I was there.
4: You were not here. There's no records of you being here. Did you go shopping that day?
5: No,
4: is that what you did?
5: I didn't even leave the courthouse.
4: I mean, these are very original excuses. I'll give you that.
5: No,
4: but
5: I didn't even leave the court. I went out to have a cigarette. I was there before 8 o'clock.
4: Hey, you know smoking is bad for your health.
5: I was there before 8 o'clock. I was there 7:30, even a quarter left. I was the first one in the parking lot and waited.
4: Do you want to pay this in cash, check, or money order?
5: No, I don't.
4: It's only $1,000, Miss Sully.
5: What the hell do you think I'm made of? Money?
4: Maybe. I mean, you have time to skip out on work and jury duty.
5: No. No.
4: I'm not arguing whether or not you were there. I know you weren't there.
5: Oh, mother of God, give me strength.
4: All right, so here's the address where you can send the check.
5: I'm not sending no check. I'm not. I can't afford it, and I don't have to because I was there. I'm not even writing it down.
4: Hey, Marianne, you've just been phone tapped by your daughter, Carlina.
5: Oh, boy, you got me going, damn it. I'm a good citizen. I went to jury. When she gets home, I'm going to kill her.
1: The Elvis Duran phone tap.
6: Well, isn't that what a good citizen would do? Kill them when they get home?
7: Makes sense to me.
6: Thank you for that. old school podcast. No, what was that? Phone tap. Danielle.
4: Yes.
6: That was from a long time ago.
4: Oh, you can hear my voice. It's from a long time ago.
6: Right. Hers too.
4: Yeah.
6: Anyway, that was worth $1,000. Let's go talk to Marissa from Hampton Bays. Wow, you're closer to London than us, to be honest, if you want to look at it by inches. Congratulations, Marissa. You just won $1,000 with a free money phone tap.
4: Congratulations.
7: Oh, my God. Oh, my God. Thank you so much.
6: You're so welcome. Marissa, I hope you're geared up for a great weekend with your $1,000. What are you going to do this weekend? Anything good?
7: Going to work, and I'm going to definitely celebrate because this is amazing. Thank you guys so much.
6: Oh, thank you. You have reason to celebrate. All right. Well, hold on 1 second. $1,000 on the way. Let's not mess up that address. Let's make sure you get this thing. Thanks to our friends at M&M's Popped Caramel. 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Danielle, what do you have coming up?
4: We're going to talk about the next Barbie movie, why it's not going well with the negotiations, and the world's worst celebrity tippers.
6: All right. Also, let's go around the room. Let's get some sound in here. Lots of stuff coming up.
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1: You know, it's Friday. 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
1: Yeah, girl.
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8: Elvis Duran and the Morning Show.
9: All right, all right. It's time to redo this place. I mean, how long have we been in the studio?
10: Oh, 3.5 years?
11: Yeah.
9: Okay, you know what? It's time to do something. First of all, these stained chairs. Can we get rid of those?
11: Yeah.
9: Those chairs up there on the little desks or the stage, whatever that is.
10: Yeah. Oh,
9: get them out of here! They're all stained. And
11: the one looks like somebody was very sweaty at the gym and then sat in it.
9: Ew. Yes. Oh. Well, whatever. However, the stain got there. Maybe some coffee spills. I don't care. Love sacks. We need some love sack stuff in here.
11: Oh, yeah. Ooh, I love my love sack.
9: I love my love sack. Every chance I get. You know, we have one in our TV room, and it's this bright turquoise that kind of matches the. It matches the color and the theme of the room. And, you know, when it's TV night, we just kind of pull it out. And we, like, the two of us and the two dogs, we all just pile on there. That love sack is just perfect.
10: Well, you know what? A bright turquoise one would be good in here because the painting has, like, turquoise and the rainbow. It would pull the color out a little bit, I think. That would be nice. Right.
12: Liven this place up a little.
9: Okay, well, I'm not bringing mine in there, but we can get a new one.
12: Okay.
9: All right. Do we have the love sack connection? Do we have someone at love sack?
11: Yeah, sure.
10: Every time you say love sack, I think love sack. Love sack, baby. No, I don't know.
9: Okay.
10: That's going to be their new
9: whatever makes you think
10: commercial.
9: Of them, that's good. We need something in the studio. Speaking of renovation, you know, I bitched and moaned about that big lobby in our building for so many years, and now they're redoing the lobby.
10: Mm-hmm.
12: Yeah. Have you seen the plans?
9: Yes, of course. I helped design them.
12: Oh, wow. Oh, you did that?
9: Absolutely.
12: I have beef with you.
9: What's wrong? What's wrong with my design?
12: Whatever your design is, it appears to be something from the 1970s with like wood paneling.
9: Oh no, that's very chic right now. No. You know that Mad Men kind of look from Madison Avenue. Absolutely, that's huge. Yeah. It's going to warm up that. It seems like a mausoleum down there. It's like it's all marble. Get that out of here.
12: Bring in the wood.
9: Yeah. Oh no, you're gonna like it. It's very tasteful.
10: Maybe they need a love sack. Maybe you could get them a couple of those.
12: Yeah.
9: We'll figure it out. But no. So during the renovation, they've had to rerouting everyone. You have to go up staircases. And the easiest way to get here is you have to go up a couple of flights of stairs, mm-hmm. two to be exact.
12: Yeah. Mm-hmm.
9: And scary is like, no. There's got to be a better way.
11: Yeah.
9: There is. I mean, they do have, you know, that legal way because you have to be able to get people up. You're in wheelchairs, things like that.
10: Mm-hmm. It just takes longer.
9: Takes you a little longer.
10: I did it today. I did the new route today just to see what it was like. I got here a little early, so I was like, let me just see. And it was not that bad. I got up the two flights of stairs. I do think that I might have to carry a little less to work. But it wasn't that bad. It actually, once you figure it out, it's fine. They said
9: it's
10: you
9: great.
10: Can take a different elevator, but that one sometimes takes a long time.
13: You have to go up to go down. You got to go up, up, and then down. But I think I want to take that route, actually.
12: You're going to go up to go down instead of doing two flights of stairs?
9: Scary. It's two flights of stairs, man. And you don't carry anything.
11: It's good for you.
10: Right. You don't have anything.
11: It's good for you, Scary.
13: If I can look at this as part of my daily exercise, then maybe I can adopt it as...
9: Well, how about... Look at it as you're part of coming to work so you can get a paycheck.
13: Yeah.
9: How about that?
13: Okay, I like that idea.
10: And they already have everything labeled with arrows so that people don't get lost and they tell you exactly where you need to go, the new place.
9: You'll be good.
10: So it's actually, they're organized.
9: It'll be good. You'll miss it when it's gone, Scary.
10: Okay.
9: I mean, you know, Scary is the guy who takes an Uber to go two blocks.
10: Yeah.
11: Uh-huh.
13: Although you'll be proud of me, the other night, I walked the length of Hoboken to get home. I went from the north end to the south end, and I'm like, what's wrong with me? Should I
9: There's
13: stop?
9: Nothing wrong with you. This is what people have been doing for years. Walking. Mm-hmm. It's good.
13: Yeah.
9: Migration. It's all part of our makeup. But okay, so two flights of stairs is not that bad, Scary.
12: Doctors say you should do 6 to 8 a day.
13: 6 to 8 what? Flights of stairs?
10: What?
9: Says the woman who's doing like 60 a day. I mean, tell everyone how many stairs you take every day during your exercise.
12: So I've been really trying. I want to do 50. And then eventually I want to do 110 because I want to do the stairs at the World Trade Center. And I believe it's 110 stories. So that is what I would like to do. And it's telling you, running them is easier than walking them. Walking stairs is torture. Running up them, no problem. You can do
9: Why is that?
12: I have no idea. Your body doesn't have enough time to process it. Yeah.
0: I think the momentum carries you to the next step.
12: Yeah. So two flights, Scary, you got this.
9: Scary, I hate to break this to you.
13: Yeah.
9: The length of Hoboken is roughly a mile.
10: Scary. It didn't feel like that for him. It felt like 10 miles.
13: You're right. It's that they call it the Mile Square City for that reason. Oh, my God. I only walked a mile.
9: I love how you walked in like, hey, everybody, look what I did. I walked a mile.
0: Whoa.
12: I did a nature walk with him, which he will always tell you was a hike. It was not a hike. It was a nature walk on flat ground.
13: In Singapore.
12: And I would say 7 minutes into it, and the whole thing was less than a mile, by the way, the whole thing. 7 minutes into it, he was like, have we reached the halfway point? We got to turn around, guys.
13: So my question was,
9: it is very, very humid there. So maybe
13: that's right. It was hot and humid. Thank you, Elvis. It was.
9: Well, no, but it's still like only a mile.
13: It was hot and humid the other night, and I was wearing jeans.
12: Oh, no.
9: Okay. Can we talk about that? I have my rule. It's just my rule, but just hear me out. No jeans during the hot summer months. Why do people wear jeans in the summer?
12: Yeah.
9: It's too hot.
10: I wear them sometimes.
9: Cotton. Wear linen. Wear something other than jeans. All right. Wear them. I know, but you know what? If you want to be all sweaty down there, go ahead.
10: Ew. Yep.
9: Sweat
10: swamp.
9: Away.
10: Yeah.
9: Swamp gunch.
10: Oh, my God. That's right. That's
12: gross. The best slur of the day.
9: No, not at all. Nothing slurry about that. All right, we need to... Let's go around the room. Let's see what's on the minds of people in the room. Anyone wearing cotton pants today? Shorts?
0: Yeah.
9: Like
0: shorts. Shorts.
10: Shorts.
0: Yeah, shorts on.
10: Yeah, cotton shorts.
9: All right. Scary, we'll start with you.
13: You know, ChatGPT cleared up a misconception that I've had forever. Lord. I was always afraid that by eating too many seeds, poppy seeds and sesame seeds, that they would somehow get stuck in your body somewhere in a crevice somewhere along the way. It's a long tract. Well, I found out that they actually dissolve. You're okay. Eat all the seeds you want, those little tiny black poppy seeds. You're fine. But in my mind, every time I eat a bagel with poppy seeds on it, I'm thinking like, oh my God, a couple of these seeds are going to end up somewhere, like somewhere halfway through my colon or something. But little did I know that it does break down, so it can't get stuck. So eat away.
9: Okay, thank you, Scary. Danielle, what's up with you today?
10: So I don't know if, you know, a backpack, like you're wearing a backpack, right? I know in England they call it a rucksack, whatever. But I haven't called it a book bag since I was in school. Well, today some guy says to me, hey, your book bag is open, because I had it on. And I stopped for a minute and I actually felt like a child for a second. And I'm like, oh, thanks. And I took it off and I looked at it and I'm like, wow, you just made me feel really young by telling me I was wearing a book bag. I have not called it a book bag. And
9: What do you call it?
10: I call it a backpack or, you know, a backpack. Get my backpack.
9: It's your book bag.
10: A book bag to me is like when you're in school. So it was really weird to hear. And I got like this throwback to like when I was a child. It was crazy. It was the weirdest feeling. I don't know.
9: Are you going to wear it to the cafeteria for lunch today?
10: I will, yes. Okay. Check out the Jamaican beef patty day.
9: It is Friday. It's Jamaican beef patty. No, it's Friday. They don't do beef patties. Cardboard pizza day.
10: Yeah.
9: Hey, Froggy, what's up with you today?
0: So from a Danielle feeling young moment to me being an old man yesterday, I had to call around to a couple stores. I had to find my Voltaren, which is the ointment that you rub on your joints for arthritis pain. I finally found the place that had it, and it was Publix had it. I walked in. What song do you think was playing in Publix when I walked in?
9: What?
0: John Cicada just the other day. Oh! Was playing.
9: See what we did there?
10: That's crazy. I mean,
0: it was right on cue of the part that everybody knows. Yeah. And I caught myself singing it in the store, and some lady goes, "Oh, you know all the words." I'm like, "Oh, great." I'm like, yeah. I'm here to get my arthritis medicine singing John Cicada. I'm an old man.
10: That's awesome.
9: There you go. John Cicada, very important to our show. If you listened yesterday, then you know. When you know, you know. Hey, Gandhi, what's up?
12: All right, if you feel like something is off and people are telling you it's fine, don't worry about it. Always go with your gut because something might be off. I don't know if you saw the family story from California where the family thought, I keep hearing noises. I keep hearing doors shutting. It feels like somebody is around. And they followed the sounds because then they started to hear alarms going off, like a phone alarm over and over. They end up finding underneath their back deck, there's an area dug out like a little basement cellar, and somebody was living in it.
9: Stop. Oh, God.
12: The whole time.
10: Stop.
12: They found fans. They found cleaning supplies. They found tarps. They said they found a black tube that seemed like it had drugs in it. And the entire time, other people were saying, I don't know. I don't really hear it. You guys are probably just being paranoid. Maybe it's a ghost. Nope. People were living under their deck. So if you feel weird, there's probably a reason for it.
10: That's crazy.
12: Yeah.
9: People living under your house.
12: There, I know there's someone living under me because I'm in an apartment, so it's okay. Well,
10: that makes
9: pretty sense. Yeah. That's pretty much a done deal. Yeah. Hey, Straight Nate, what's up with you?
11: My fellows that wear boxer briefs, raise your hands. Who here? Anybody? You, Elvis? Do you have a problem with them riding up and kind of giving you a little bit of a wedge maybe sometimes up on your legs and your thighs?
9: Not a lot. Why?
0: So like in between, yeah.
11: Yeah, I've been having that issue. They've been riding up on my thighs. You know what the solution is? Get longer boxer briefs. It's kind of counterintuitive, but I've tried it out. The longer the boxer brief, the less they ride up. How crazy is that? So guys, if you're wearing pants and you're worried about your underwear getting in your crack there, just get longer underwear.
12: I'm picturing you in like long johns.
11: It's going to be to that point at some point. Yeah. But it worked. I was amazed. The internet to the rescue.
9: All right. I think did we all get in for around the room?
12: Yeah.
9: This is
12: good.
9: I think
12: so.
9: By the way, scary, and people are texting in about your seed conversation.
13: Yeah.
9: Diverticulitis.
13: Yes.
9: And diverticulosis. I had that at one time. And seeds do get stuck in your intestines, and it can be bad. I thought that I was having some major problem in my stomach, and we went and checked it out, and that's what it was. It's a little tear in the intestine, which seeds get stuck in there. Yeah. So,
12: do you mean ChatGPT led him astray?
9: I do believe so.
12: I can't imagine.
10: No way.
9: But if you don't have it, you're fine, I guess.
10: I know a lot of people that have it. Actually, my hairdresser has it. She sometimes goes to the hospital if she eats the wrong thing like that, like a seed thing.
9: Huh.
10: Yeah, it's not good.
9: What?
12: Nothing. I just scares like, so I learned today, and it's always something medical, and it's always wrong.
13: So do seeds give you diverticulitis, or if you have diverticulitis, avoid seeds?
9: If you have it, you should avoid seeds.
13: I mean,
9: things get stuck in there, and it can be very painful.
10: Mm-hmm.
13: Okay.
9: So.
10: They said Rupert here has diverticulitis. Maybe you can ask him about the seeds, Scary.
13: Oh, my goodness. Okay.
9: They told me I had it, but I haven't had a problem since then. That was years ago, so I don't know. I don't think
10: knock
9: it heals, but obviously, I have self-stapling going on down there. I don't know how it works.
12: Oh, go eat some seeds.
9: Anyway.
12: I'm sure you'll find out.
9: Mm-hmm. We have sound coming up in a few minutes with Garrett. What else are we doing? Can we play a song? It's Friday.
11: Yes.
9: We should play a song.
11: Oh, yeah, definitely.
9: Like what? What do we want to hear? Make a request.
12: Oh, any of the Friday songs? Did you guys learn
9: Friday
12: those song?
9: Songs? Yeah. You go down the Friday song list. That's excellent.
12: We had Party Up.
9: Some good ones on there.
12: Lean
9: Party
12: On.
9: Party Up's good.
12: Broken Hearted, Bang Bang.
10: Oh, Broken Don't Hearted or Bang Bang.
12: Okay, yeah.
9: Broken Hearted, Bang Bang. What? Okay, I'm voting with Danielle. Either Broken Hearted or Bang Bang. But what else do you see?
12: I like
9: what else
12: those.
9: Is on there?
12: Don't Stop Me Now. Hold on. Those were off the top of my head. I have to actually find it.
9: All right. I'll give you Broken Hearted.
10: Yeah.
9: Turn it up, Scary. Can you push the button for me? There you go.
0: Here we go.
10: Yes.
9: Do you guys remember Carmen?
10: Yeah. Of course.

0: Cheerio. Thank you, Carmen. Brokenhearted. Let's get into the three things we need to know from Gandhi and on with the day. What's going on, Gandhi?
1: All right. I don't know if you guys have been following along with this story, but a new aircraft carrier is now being sent to the Middle East amid reports of mental health concerns among the crew of the USS Abraham Lincoln. The USS George Washington reportedly left Vietnam last week and will be replacing the Lincoln, which has been at sea for over 265 days. The USS Abraham Lincoln left San Diego in late November, taking part in the conflict in Iran and setting a modern carrier record for its deployment. Have you guys saw any of this? There were reports that a lot of the sailors on board were trying to jump overboard because they had just had it with the amount of time that they had been gone. Scary, are you okay? Sorry, he's like choking.
0: Diverticulitis going on over there.
2: I'm sorry.
1: Okay, I wasn't sure if you were like laughing or what was happening with you. Okay, you're good. Oh, he's still choking. All right. Flock is adding new security features to its surveillance system after multiple reports of police abusing the... I know, you see him, right? It's hard to do this. Scary, get up.
0: Scary.
1: Go get water.
2: Scary. Oh, listen, she's in the middle of a serious news story. My mic is off.
0: Okay, Nate. Okay, hold on. Nate, you go over and take over for Scary. Scary, get out of the room. Go cover... Now Nate's coughing. Everyone's falling apart.
3: Wait, I'm going to follow him because I'm nervous he's going to choke.
1: He's very red. Yeah, he was really trying to hold it in. Okay.
0: He ate his seed, I'm thinking.
1: Lord, can you hear him?
0: Now start that. Can we start that over?
1: Yes.
0: Okay,
1: what's going on? Flock adding new security features to its surveillance system after multiple reports of police abusing those cameras. Flock uses AI to scan and collect data on license plates. We know that. It's shared by police departments across the U.S. Now, dozens of officers across the country have been accused of using the system for personal use, including stalking former partners. On Thursday, the CEO of Flock Safety announced new guardrails, like requiring police to label every search with a case number and starting an automatic review for anything that appears to be an abnormal search activity.
0: Okay, hold on for number three. Hold on. Is he okay?
1: He's good, dude.
3: He's okay. He's okay now. He said tell him what you said in the hallway about the healthy thing.
2: Well, first of all, water went down the wrong pipe.
1: Again?
2: That's exactly...
0: Oh, okay. All right. We're not done with the three things, by the way.
1: Okay.
2: All right. I'm good.
1: And the last thing, hurricane warning has been issued for Hawaii's Big Island as Tropical Storm Lala approaches. Meanwhile, officials are urging residents to finalize storm preparations. The National Hurricane Center forecasts Lala to get stronger and says it could reach hurricane strength as it bears down on the Big Island tomorrow. It's expected to pass south of the smaller islands through the rest of the weekend. Forecasters predict 5 to 10 inches of rain with isolated totals reaching 20 inches and life-threatening flooding possible. And those are your three things.
0: All right. Thank you. Are we all okay now?
2: Yes.
3: Yeah.
2: We're fine.
1: Scary. Okay.
4: They wake me up.
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2: I'm still having trouble getting used to this women's blouse that I'm wearing.
3: I really like that shirt, though. It fits you nicely.
2: Well, no, I like it, too. But the buttons are backwards. I mean, I don't care that it's a woman's garment. That doesn't bother me. It's just the actual backwards buttons. Mm-hmm. I'm not used to this.
3: Okay.
4: Well, you could take them off and re-sew the whole thing.
5: What? Really?
2: Well, then you have to move your slits to the other side, wouldn't you?
4: Yeah, and make some new slits.
2: I'm not good. No. Okay, bad idea.
4: It's a what solution. Else you got? Might not have been a good one, but it was a solution.
2: Okay, thank you. But maybe I need to just get used to it.
3: Yeah.
2: I mean, Danielle, is it easy for you to put on a guy's shirt where the buttons are on the other side?
5: I don't really try it very often, but I wouldn't think it's that big a deal. And if you don't tell people, who's going to know? Everything's interchangeable now. Come on.
3: I have a couple guy's shirts and I don't even think about it.
5: No.
3: Yeah.
2: You don't? Mm-mm. I can't. I feel like I have to, like, put my left hand over the right side of my body, my right hand.
4: I got it.
2: Okay. Oh, hold on. Nate has another solution. What do I do? Because I can't button it backwards.
4: Turn the shirt inside out.
2: Well, then the label will be on the outside.
4: Yeah, but at least the buttons will be in the right order and orientation.
3: That was a worse
6: solution
3: than the first solution.
4: Well, at least he can reach in through the thing and then, like, up the shirt.
2: Well, maybe you can come over and put your hands up my shirt and button it.
5: What does the shirt look like inside out? Does it even look okay?
7: No, that was a terrible

0: again, Nathan. Yeah.
1: And I don't know what happens to the collar if it's inside out. Is it the same?
2: I don't hear anybody else coming up with solutions. I've given you, know you
3: what? I think the solution is just leave it alone.
4: Yep.
3: You look good.
2: Oh, okay. I got it. Oh,
1: Wait, hold on. He's got another one. What?
2: I got it.
1: What?
2: Just leave it buttoned and put it on like a t-shirt. Bam! You don't even have to worry about the buttons anymore.
1: You know what? That actually is the best solution so far.
2: I mean, I gave you three, baby.
1: Other than just getting over it and just learning how to button it this way.
3: What a fixer.
1: I like it, though. It's like, I don't know. No big deal. Or just throw it out.
2: There you go. Problem solved.
1: I'll put it in that box down the street behind the church, and then a woman will get it. No one will know if this ever happened.
5: Come on, Elvis. Okay. Wear it upside down.
2: Yeah. Oh, there you go. That makes
1: zero sense. Hey, what happened to Scotty this morning? Do we want to get?
3: Oh my gosh. Only he can tell you.
1: Can we get into this on the air?
3: Yeah, you can.
1: Yeah. Do we have to have top dog law on these phones?
3: I don't know.
1: No, they're of age. What did you do?
6: Well, okay. So every year, it's every day, every morning before I go to work, since my kids have been babies, you know, before I leave for work at 4 o'clock in the morning, I'll go into their room and either touch their forehead or, you know, just give them a little pat that I was there. They know that dad was in there. Aww. And yeah, I do it every day. So this morning I went into my daughter Ashley's room and, before I left, her head was turned. So I rubbed her arm. And then I walked out and closed her door. And then when I left for work, I noticed that there were two cars parked outside, which means she had friends sleep over. It's very dark in her room because there's no nightlight or anything like that. And I'm 99% sure that I touched one of her friends.
2: Oh my God.
6: The head moved as I did it. And I just walked out like it was nothing. And then I went outside and I saw the cars. And I was instantly like, oh my God.
0: You're going to jail, Scotty.
6: The whole drive in, I was like, oh my God, was that her? I don't think that was her t-shirt. And so I texted her immediately. I said, oh my God, I'm so sorry. I didn't know you had friends sleep over. And I think I might have touched one of them by mistake. I'm so sorry.
1: Can we get her? Can we get her on the phone?
6: Oh my God, she's not going to wake up for 2 hours. But I mean, we could try. Yeah. But I don't want one of the friends to tell their parents, Ashley's dad is such a creeper. He walked in and touched me and left.
0: Okay, at 4 a.m.
6: It was unintentional.
0: That is awesome.
1: That is fantastic.
6: Like, Nora, because she'll have friends sleep over, and I look out my window before I leave, and if I see a car there, I don't go into her room because I know somebody slept there.
4: But doesn't she normally say to you, hey, Dad, I'm having friends sleep over?
6: No, because she makes that decision at 11 o'clock at night. Oh. I'm long sleeping. Okay. You know, but the two cars were parked behind the trees, and I didn't see them out my window. So I just went in.
1: Oh, my God.
6: Pat walked out.
4: God.
0: They're never going to stay at your house again because once they tell their parents that you randomly touched them.
3: 4 in the morning, your creepy dad came in and rubbed my shoulder. Yeah.
1: Oh, Lord. I can't imagine sleeping over at a friend's house all of a sudden. This hand comes over me and starts just caressing my arm.
6: If it was Ava or Jaden or I don't know who it was, but I'm sorry.
1: Is one of them hotter than the other?
3: Oh, God.
6: Elvis. Please.
1: How old are they?
6: I mean, they're 18 or 19. 18, I guess.
3: Oh, God, Scott.
6: At least I can't go to jail. I'll just be creepy. Yeah.
3: I don't know, man. 4 o'clock lurking in a dark room and touching a stranger is kind of weird.
1: I wish Chris Hansen walked in right now. That'd be kind of funny.
6: My heart was pounding the whole way to work. I'm like, I didn't. It was so unintentional. And it might have been her. I don't know. It might have been her. I just don't think that was her t-shirt.
1: You'll find out later. You'll find out later. Okay. All right.
3: Oh, God.
6: Always something. Always something.
1: Yeah, well, hold on. Did you have all your clothes on when you went in?
6: Of course. I was leaving for work.
1: God. Oh. This shirtless man walked into your room last night. And was playing with me.
5: Caressed my shoulder.
4: What if she had turned around and said, oh, Mr. Bowden, I've been waiting for you. I've been attracted to you as well.
6: Oh, my God. Would you stop? God. I'm sweating now. That's terribly sick.
5: Zaddy B.
6: Stop.
1: All right. Oh, my God. I think you're going to be okay. There's a chance. It'll be okay.
6: I have to figure out whose cars they were and text them now, and say, I'm so sorry.
1: What if she had a boy over last night and you caressed a guy?
6: I feel like I would have known that. And I would have dragged him out of the bed. Yeah. Well, I'm so tough, you know.
1: Yeah. All right, let's get into sound with Garrett. He's got, what's new music? It's New Music Friday. Yes, what do you got going on, Garrett?
7: Here we go. So a few months ago, 5 Seconds of Summer gave us the song Evolve. Well, they gave us a remix last night, and they put a little club sound to it.
1: I like that. Is that it?
7: Very European, yeah. Right there.
1: Okay.
7: All right. Zurb is a Brazilian DJ teaming up with Diamond's favorite, Khalid. This is called Faded Eyes.

0: And there you go. Did you hang out with Cat's Eye yesterday, Gandhi?
1: I did hang out with Cat's Eye yesterday, yeah. I got some really interesting info from them.
0: Did you get the Hootie Fruity from them?
1: I got the Hootie Fruity. All of it.
0: Oh, wow. We're having some pushback.
1: Oh, no. About what?
0: Oh, someone from Erico 203. The girls being 18 to 19 doesn't make it okay, you creep. Get that loser off your show.
1: Oh,
2: my God.
1: He did it on purpose.
3: He did it on purpose, you jackass.
4: That's how he says goodbye to his daughter in the morning.
1: The second sentence, they had a point.
3: It's the girl's dad.
5: I guarantee they didn't hear the whole conversation.
4: Definitely not.
5: There's no way.
4: You tuned in halfway.
1: I think it was so sweet. Like, my dad 100% would have done something like that, without a doubt. He used to come in and say good morning to us all the time. Yeah. I could see him without a doubt not knowing somebody else was there and doing the same thing and then being like, oh, damn.
5: Yeah.
1: Whatever.
0: I don't know. I think Scotty knew who they were.
5: No, I don't think so.
0: I mean, I agree with this person from Erico 203.
5: No.
0: I would never. You know that's stupid.
5: Yeah, it's stupid.
0: Get out of here. Let me block them. Screw them.
5: Oh, jeez.
0: Right. Yeah, but, you know, after a while, we're not going to have anyone left. we're blocking all the morons. Anyway, okay, hold on. Oh, God, I'm getting a call from my friend with Nassau County Police. Should I pick this up? Go to voicemail. This is why we still have voicemail. Hey, Danielle, what do you have coming up?
5: Same thing as before that we didn't do. The next one.
0: Okay, perfect.
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1: All right, we got to get into the Danielle report. Let's see, what else do we want to do today? I have some more trouble we can get into if you want.
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3: Always.
1: Yeah, we'll start with you, Danielle. Danielle, you're the first trouble that we will cause during this nice little break. And then we'll get into more trouble. Go ahead, you're up first.
3: Did we know that the new season of Heated Rivalry was coming in spring of 2027?
4: Yes.
3: Okay, I just wanted to make sure. I did? Yeah. I don't remember telling you.
1: It was you.
3: A new story came out yesterday, and it just showed us new cast members that are going to be on the show. So if you want to look, you can take a look at the list, but yeah, there will be some new cast members in spring of 2027, and they are filming right now. So more details have come out from Warner Brothers negotiations with the primary players in the Barbie sequel. So apparently they have made 6 offers, and each offer has been rejected. Movie rights will go back to Mattel if the studio can't reach a deal by December with Margot Robbie, Ryan Gosling, and Greta Gerwig, who brings us the movie. She's the writer, the director. Now, Warner Brothers offered Ryan $20 million, Margot Robbie $50 million, which kind of equals what she made in salary and revenue from the 2023 movie. But a source is saying that even though they're satisfied with the upfront salaries, they don't want to sign a contract unless Warner Brothers offers them a larger back-end deal, including a percentage at the box office revenue, which it's like going to make so much money. So I don't blame them for holding out and wanting more, right? I mean, come on. So crazy. Let's see. So before I told you about celebrities that tip big, well, what are the celebrities that practically don't tip at all? These are waiters and waitresses that actually have encountered these different celebrities at different times. So one person said Jay-Z was not only rude, but he didn't tip at all. Stanley Tucci, somebody said, I waited on Stanley Tucci and a couple of other people. Nothing went wrong with their meal, and they were all nice enough, but Stanley left less than a 10% tip on a $500 bill.
1: Stanley.
3: Yes, Stanley. Not good. John Cena, it says, not only did he not tip me, he ghosted the bill altogether. What? That's crazy. And somebody else is saying that when she served Jennifer Lopez, that Jennifer and her entourage ran her friend ragged, insulted him, held up the table for 3+ hours, and then didn't even tip. So, I don't know. Those are sad stories. Hopefully, you know, it's only one encounter and that they don't normally do this, you know. The 2026 Global Citizen Festival will take over Central Park's Great Lawn on September 26th. I know we were chatting about this yesterday, but if you missed it, Lauryn Hill, Wyclef Jean, Lenny Kravitz, John Legend, Shaboozy, Lainey Wilson, Hugh Jackman will be your host, and so many other people are going to be there. And, you know, in order to get your tickets, I think you should just, you know, go check out the Global Citizen app, download it, and you can find out all of the information there. And Perez Hilton's sister, I don't know if you saw her yesterday, but she released a statement opening up about her brother's darkest days. And she said she wants to say this because she wants the public to hear directly from somebody who witnessed the incident. And she also asked for compassion. She goes, whatever you think about Mario, that's Perez Hilton's real name, by the way. His children and our mother are innocent. So please give them the grace that they deserve. And then she also thanked other people for their kind messages, prayers, and people who actually were concerned for him. You can read more about it. It is so sad to read what she witnessed and how when she walked into the bathroom, it was like she didn't even recognize her brother. She didn't even know it was her brother standing there because he was just so out of it and going through something so crazy. So thankfully, he's getting the help that he needs. So what are we watching? If you're going to the movies this weekend, The End of Oak Street, you've got Paw Patrol, the Dino movie. I know our boy Juju Green is going to be on with us in a little while to tell us what we should be seeing. You also have preseason football. Are you excited, Froggy?
2: Hells yeah.
3: The Jets and the Buccaneers go at it tonight, so that will be fun. You also have Don't Say Good Luck on Netflix. Peacock gives you Girls Like Girls. There's a bunch of other things as well, like Disney Princess, The Ultimate Concert over on ABC, Walking Dead, Dead City. So a lot of fun stuff to check out this weekend, and that is my Danielle report.
1: You keep missing the Shards.
3: Oh,
1: I don't know why you hate the Shards.
3: Because the Shards already dropped, so it's not new
1: to me. Well, I know, but people are still, it's still new to some
3: people. Okay, but I like a lot of shows. I don't put them all on the list if they've already dropped. Next week, when the Shards drops the 5th episode, I'll put the Shards back on the list.
1: All right, fine. Okay, that's your system. Hey, when Juju Green is on next, I hope he talks about Tony, the biographical movie about Anthony Bourdain.
3: Mm-hmm.
1: Is anyone else fascinated with Anthony Bourdain?
4: I'm obsessed with him.
1: Yeah, me too.
4: Yeah.
1: I'm looking forward to this. I was reading over the weekend, Bourdain actually said he loved Tokyo. That was his favorite city in the world because it gave him something no other city could give him, the ability to disappear completely into a place that had no interest in who he was at all. I loved his approach to life and to learning about new cultures through their food, but beyond. I just love him. But they're saying that this guy who plays Tony does a great job, Anthony. And anyway, Matt Johnson directed it. What's the actor's name? Dominic Sessa.
4: Yeah,
1: that's it. Can't wait. I think it's out now, but it's not on wide release yet. Hopefully he'll talk about that. That's coming up in a few minutes. Is this the remix from Ignition?
5: Oh, the remix to Ignition. Hot and fresh out the kitchen.
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4: As we make our careful way on I-95 in delays that really never exceeded even 5 minutes in heavy traffic in the city and in rides for any of the work zones along the way, we are in excellent shape crossing Center City on the Vine Expressway. We've still had a loosely configured ride lately on I-76, the Schuylkill Expressway. Our city ride went a little bit better than some of the rides out of the suburbs earlier on, but I think we're doing well now. I'm Lisa Fairfax for Total Traffic.
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16: We've got a good Friday ahead. It turns a bit less humid, a high of 89 degrees and partly sunny skies. Watch for a spotty shower south and west of the city. Overnight, we drop to 70 degrees. Tomorrow's a nice day with a good deal of sunshine through most of the region and a high of 88. I'm meteorologist Karen Rogers with your 6ABC forecast.
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2: We don't even think about watching anything on streaming or going to a theater unless we check in with our friend Juju Green beforehand. Juju is here to fill us in. He's got new material, new meat for us to discover. Hi, Juju. Welcome to the show.
3: Hey, guys. How's it going? I do have new meat.
4: Hello.
3: Very juicy meat.
4: Well, hello.
2: We got some juicy meat. Mm. All right. Where do you want to start?
3: I got to start with this one movie that I just saw, and it's flying under the radar right now. But guys, this is a hell of a movie, a great movie. It's the return of Matthew McConaughey to the big screen in 6 years. It's The Rivals of Amziah King. You can watch this one in theaters. And this movie has so many genres, but it all works so well. Do you guys know how dark and competitive and mafia-like the beekeeping industry is?
4: Ooh,
3: well, it
4: what?
3: Is.
2: Never heard of that.
4: I love it.
2: Really?
3: It is absolutely competitive, and I was shocked. It's about a man played by Matthew McConaughey whose foster daughter returns, and he shows her the ways of beekeeping. But he has a bunch of rivals that are willing to do a lot of crazy things to steal his bees, to make sure he's no longer living, to do all these things in order to make the money from his honey. So it's crazy. It's insane. But it has heart. It's very hopecore, but it's very dark. There's murder. There's a lot of things that go on in this movie. And bluegrass music is so beautiful. And I started listening to bluegrass because of this movie, because he plays a banjo most of the time.
4: Wow.
3: So I would say The Rivals of Amziah King is probably going to be the best movie that you watch in the theater this weekend. It comes out this weekend.
4: Wow.
2: Of course, he
4: wow.
2: was playing his banjo with Jimmy Fallon on The Tonight Show doing some bluegrass the other night. Look at that.
3: Didn't it sound great?
2: The Rivals of Amziah King. Now, that is in theaters? When?
3: That is in theaters in August 14th, this weekend. So, yes.
2: Okay. Perfect.
3: You can watch it right now. yes. And also, he will be on our podcast, Get Breakfast, Try Goofy. So, look for that episode this weekend as well.
2: Good going.
3: Yeah, he was a great hang, great talk, great guy. I love his accent. next movie is on Netflix. You guys have probably already seen it. It came out last week, but we didn't get a chance to talk about it. So I'm bringing it up in case you haven't seen it. It's called The Last House. The Last House, starring Wagner Moura and Greta Lee. And it is basically a movie about COVID with monsters in it. It's essentially about this family who get locked into their house by this entity, but it's not just them. It's their entire neighborhood, possibly the entire world. And the thing that's keeping them inside is the rain and the water outside. So they end up getting locked into their house, not just for a couple weeks, not just for a couple months, but for a couple of years.
4: Ooh.
3: So you're watching this family survive in one house for a couple of years and how they're trying to get food, survive, not go insane, while also dealing with the entities that are outside. So The Last House is one of those movies that's a good watch on a Saturday with your friends, with your fam. And it reminds you of a not-so-kind time of 2020.
4: Ah.
2: Mm. Well, you know, this is making my anxiety levels screech to the top. I saw the previews for it. It looks like it's a very creepy film.
4: Mm.
3: Do you want your anxiety levels to go higher? There's a dog in the movie as well.
4: Oh, no. Juju, does the dog live?
2: Do they kill the dog?
3: The movie. The dog is in it. That's all I will say.
4: Oh, damn you.
2: Oh, no. God.
4: I'm out.
2: Okay.
3: You're locked in now, ain't you? This next movie, also in theaters, came out last week, and we have been lovingly referring to it as the Purge sex movie. One Night Only is a movie that mixes the Purge with, you know, a rom-com. And it's
2: what?
3: It's essentially existing in a world where you can only have premarital sex one time a year. It's illegal to have sex premaritally. And these two people meet each other and they fall in love and they want to have sex. But they live in a purge society where they can't do that. So how do you start a relationship by only having sex one time a year, but you don't want to get married? It's one night only. So I would check that one out.
4: Interesting.
3: It's in theaters.
5: Sounds like being married, more like.
2: A little bit.
3: Long if you want to get some believability in your movie, right? You got to suspend your disbelief for this one. All right, this next one. And this one is a very close one to my heart. And I'm glad that everyone will get a chance to actually see this the way I've always wanted to see it. The movie is called Your Name. It is an anime film. It's getting its 10-year anniversary re-release this weekend that you can watch in theaters. This is, guys, listen, are you ready for this? This is one of my four movies that I consider perfect. There's Shawshank Redemption, there's Her, there's E.T., and there's Your Name. And this is getting a 4K re-release in theaters. It is a body swap romantic comedy about two teenagers in Tokyo, and they swap bodies four times out the week, and they don't know why. It's the animation is beautiful. The music is so beautiful. So beautiful, in fact, that 2 days after watching the movie, I went out and bought a piano just so I can learn the score.
4: How did that go for you? Did you learn it?
2: God, did you learn the score?
3: If I could pick up this camera, I can show you that I did learn a couple of songs from the movie.
2: Well, wow, that's a movie that really hits home. By the way, Your Name is getting 98% at Rotten Tomatoes. They're loving it over there.
3: It is a perfect film. It is a perfect film, if you ask me.
4: Can I ask, what makes a perfect film?
3: Well, it's a personal, subjective thing, right? So, like, for me, like I said, I only have those four films. So, for me, this movie puts me through the entire emotional spectrum. It is beautiful in a sense of, like, you know, interpersonal relationships. The animation just makes me melt every single time. Everything looks like a painting. Like I said, the music is great. But then by the time you get to the end, you are clutching your seat because it is that romantic. When I went to Tokyo, remember when I was talking to you guys from Tokyo? Mm-hmm. I went and visited the iconic steps from that movie because I had to just feel what that movie felt like. And I kind of teared up. That's how much that movie means to me.
4: Wow. Okay.
2: Oh, that's awesome. Yes.
3: And I wasn't the only one there either.
2: All right. Well, yeah. What a list. Do you have more? This is a very, very full of love list so far.
3: I have one more, and it's also in theaters. In theaters this weekend. How big of a fan are you guys of Anthony Bourdain?
4: Oh, huge.
2: Oh.
4: Massive.
2: Dying to see this film. I've heard nothing but great things about this.
3: Tony, his biopic starring Dominic Sessa, who I haven't seen a lot of since, Holdovers, The Holdovers, which he was great in. He was in Now You See Me 3, but he is absolutely incredible in this movie as Anthony Bourdain. You know, if you're a fan of him, I feel like a lot of people will like this. It's one of the best biopics out there. So go see it. Tony, starring Dominic Sessa. If you like Anthony Bourdain, go check it out.
4: Wow. Okay.
2: I will tell you, I have people in my life who were friends with him, and they say, and they've seen this. They saw the previews, and they say he captures him beautifully. It's not exactly him, but it is. And they said, just go see it, and you'll be very glad you did. All right, let's go down the Juju Green list. Rivals of Amziah King. Did we know that beekeeping had mobsters?
4: Now I do.
2: Also, The Last House. We're talking about COVID, mobsters, and being stuck in your house with your family for a year and a half. And that's streaming, not in theaters, right?
3: It's streaming on Netflix, yes.
2: Right. Now, one night only. You can only have premarital sex one night per year. Are we in?
4: Hell no.
3: That's tough.
4: No.
2: And of course, Juju shared one of his favorite of four films from his entire life, Your Name. He actually loved the score so much he went out and bought a piano just so he could learn the score, which says a lot about you. And I want to go see it because I'll learn more about our friend Juju through this movie. Yeah. And Tony, if you love Anthony Bourdain and all things Anthony Bourdain, Tony is the biopic. And it comes out this weekend, right?
3: Yes, comes out this week.
2: Okay. Mm.
4: And Juju, I saw Obsession and I threw up. Just wanted you to know. Thank you.
3: can you tell me which part? Can you tell me which part?
4: Remember the sandwich? Yeah, let's just put it there.
3: The sandwich.
4: Yeah.
3: It
2: has to be. Oh, the sandwich.
4: That's all you need to know.
2: I like him sliced thin. So, and of course, with Matthew McConaughey coming up on his podcast, check him out. Do a search for Straw Hat Goofy. Juju Green has aliases for some reason. Juju, thank you for coming on with us, and we'll see you next time, okay? Thank you so much.
4: We love
2: it when you show up, man. This is awesome.
3: I will be in New York next week, so I will see you personally.
5: Get your ass here.
2: Don't make promises you can't keep now, Juju.
3: I'll be there. Don't worry.
2: All right, thanks.
1: Let's do it.
2: We can't do the show. Well, I have the wrong microphone.
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2: So what was your first dog's name? 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
1: Elvis Duran. The Elvis Duran phone tap.
2: All right, Danielle, it's all up to you. What's this one all about?
3: Well, Carlina wanted to play a phone tap on her mom, Marianne, because Marianne was called to jury duty. She missed the day and was worried she was going to get arrested, so she actually showed up the next day after she was supposed to be there. So she wanted me to call and tell her mom, oh, we have no record of you being here.
2: Hmm. Let's make mommy upset. Here's today's phone tap.
4: Hello?
5: Marianne?
4: Yes,
5: hi. Yes, hi. This is Melissa Stovey from the Mineola Court System.
4: Yes.
5: You were supposed to make an appearance for jury duty?
4: I was there.

0: Not according to our records.
1: Oh, yes. Oh, sure I was. Oh, definitely. In fact, I was supposed to go down on a Wednesday, and I got the numbers mixed up. And I spoke to the girl with the blonde hair, and she says, that's all right, come in tomorrow.
0: Unfortunately, we have no record that you were here.
1: Well, I was there, hon. I really was.
0: As far as I'm concerned, you actually weren't here, because I don't have the paperwork.
1: Well, she made a mistake, but I was there. In fact, I gave blood that day.
0: I mean, you show up on the wrong day, and there's nothing I can really do about that.
1: Cause she says, that's okay. She says, come in Thursday, and that's what I did.
0: I mean, you say she, blonde. There are tons of blondes that work in the court system, so, I mean, when you say the blonde girl, that doesn't really help me.
1: Well, she was a lady. She wasn't a girl.
0: All right.
1: She was a lady.
0: Well, the problem is now there's a warrant out for your arrest, bench warrant.
1: Oh, God, I don't believe it. I was there. Oh, Lord.
0: According to our paperwork, you were not there.
1: I was. And I know the lights went out. You could ask somebody there. The 28th, the lights went out and hit the building.
0: All right. Well, this is the kind of stuff we hear all the time from people that skip
1: the
0: court.
1: Truth. Believe me, I called purposely the next day. I called.
0: I have no record of you calling, so in my eyes, you weren't here, and now we have a warrant out for your arrest.
1: We have a warrant out, but I have proof I was there.
0: I mean, you have to understand, everybody has to serve jury duty.
1: Yes,
0: it's part.
1: Yes, I know. I was there, though. That's the thing. I was there.
0: I mean, to skip out and not show up is a little rude.
1: Well, I think you're being rude because I was there.
0: You know, you older people seem to forget things sometimes.
1: I'm 57 years old. I'm not senile. I do work. I am a voter and everything else. I am a good citizen. That's why I appeared.
0: It doesn't seem like you are. I'm trying to be very patient with you.
1: I'm trying to be patient with you because the way it sounds now that I'm not going to get paid either because I didn't get paid for my job.
0: Well, if you showed up, you would have gotten paid.
1: I did. She marked it down.
0: All right. Now, I understand old people have memory issues, so we need, you know.
1: Who are you talking to?
0: You have to realize that you're going to have to pay a fine.
1: Oh, no.
0: So you're not going to get paid on top of paying a fine.
1: What?
0: The fine is $1,000.
1: Oh, no, I'm not paying it.
0: It's $1,000 for not showing up for jury duty.
1: I was there.
0: You were not there.
1: I was there. Don't tell me. I wasn't at my job.
0: Just because you don't want to go to work doesn't mean you were at jury duty.
1: Don't you dare imply that. Don't you dare imply that.
0: You know, I just don't.
1: I want you to verify that woman. I don't know her name, but you have a roster. People that worked. And I was supposed to appear the 27th, and I got the numbers mixed up because I told the girl when I called.
0: This is the consequence for skipping jury duty, Miss Lazy.
1: I did not skip jury duty. I was there.
0: You were not here. There's no records of you being here. Did you go shopping that day?
1: No,
0: is that what you did?
1: I didn't even leave the courthouse.
0: I mean, these are very original excuses, I'll give you that,
1: no,
0: but
1: I didn't even leave the court. I went out to have a cigarette. I was there before 8 o'clock.
0: Hey, you know smoking is bad for your health.
1: I was there before 8 o'clock. I was there 7:30, even a quarter left. I was the first one in the parking lot and waited.
0: Do you want to pay this in cash, check, or money order?
1: No, I don't.
0: It's only $1,000, Miss Sully.
1: What the hell do you think I'm made of? Money?
0: Maybe. I mean, if you have time to skip out on work and jury duty.
1: No.
0: I'm not arguing whether or not you were there. I know you weren't there.
1: Oh, mother of God, give me strength.
0: All right, so here's the address where you can send the check.
1: I'm not sending no check. I'm not. I can't afford it, and I don't have to because I was there. I'm not even writing it down.
0: Hey, Marianne, you've just been phone tapped by your daughter, Carlina.
1: Oh, boy, you got me going, damn it. I'm a good citizen. I went to jury. When she gets home, I'm going to kill her.
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4: 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I'm going to play hooky. 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
2: Yo, what up? It's Raph in for Rach. Happy Friday. I can't believe we're already halfway through August. I feel like August is definitely like the Sundays of months. You feel that Sunday scary vibe, right? Anyways, Dominic Fike, here's Baby Doll on Q102.

Yeah, it's Q102, Philly's number one hit music station with Raph. Did you watch the Field of Dreams game last night? The Phils crushing the Twins. A Schwarbaum to begin it. That was so cool to see in the fields of Iowa, in the cornfields. A lot of corn jokes, too. It's Q.

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1: Talk to Elvis.

Yeah, so the movie Toy Story 5 is going to be out on digital this Tuesday. The soundtrack, of course, the song Taylor Swift, I Knew It, I Knew You on Q102.

0: 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You're super motivated this weekend. What are you going to be doing?
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0: Whoa, 22 miles? 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

0: My name is Raph here. 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
1: I'm highly allergic to lavender, and somebody bought me a lavender sleeping mask. 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
0: Wait, who bought that for you?
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2: 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Almost the weekend. 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Here's Stupid Song on Q.
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It's Elvis Duran, the Q102 Morning Show. We've got your tickets to see Kehlani live at Freedom Mortgage Pavilion August 26th. Buster's got your next chance to win coming up after 3 this afternoon at Q102.

Yeah, Buster from Q102 going to be at Total Wireless, 1 East Penn Square in Philly this afternoon, 3 to 5. DJ Meets, also former USC champ Daniel Cormier. So check that out. Buster at Total Wireless, 1 East Penn Square in Philly this afternoon, 3 to 5 with some prizes with Q102.

0: It's Q102, Philly's number one hit music station. My name is Raph from Vineland, Q, Jersey. What are you doing?
1: Trying to call a government agency.
0: And you ended up calling a radio station instead of said government agency. What's your name again?
1: Well, I don't really want to say.
0: Ooh, are you like a top secret agent for the government?
1: It's not that interesting. What was your name again?
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0: 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Next Chance to Go is coming up 5:10 with Buster. Who would you take with you?
1: My girl's been acting up, so I'm going to have to ask the neighbor or something. 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

Yeah, what up? It's Raph. Thanks for hanging with me on Q102 Friday afternoon in for Rach. I know she's a new mom. Can't believe our Rachie is a mom to Francesco. Big Frank, we call him. Check it out on her Instagram at Rach on the radio. Here is Sienna Spiro, Great Expectation.

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My name is Raph on Q102. 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

Friday, baby. We did it. We're here. Congratulations. It's Buster on Q102. Getting ready for a big weekend, too. Of course, today we're out at Total Wireless on East Penn Square. 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I'm psyched for that. If you want to get at me for anything, at FM Buster, I will be live all day out at Xfinity Mobile Arena tomorrow getting ready for those fights, so make sure you stop by and say what up. I know.

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0: Hey, here we go. It's the weekend. The weekend is upon us. It's Buster on Q102. My man Hector from Water Ice in the building. You got the scoop for us today?
1: Do I ever? Literally, some ice cream?
0: Oh, yeah.
1: Scoops? I don't know.
0: Okay. All right, we're going to find out what he's talking about next with the scoop on Q102. Hang on.

0: Friday in Philadelphia, you know what that means. It's time for the scoop from our friends at Water Ice. It's Buster on Q102. Got Hector in the building. What's going on? Come on.
1: What's going on? Happy Friday. Let's get it.
0: Let's get it. The weekend is here, and nobody knows what's going on in the city like you guys. Give us the scoop. What's happening?
1: That is correct. So this weekend, we had action-packed weekend.
0: Come on.
1: Aside from the big events, obviously, UFC's big thing happening.
0: It's going to be huge.
1: It's going to be huge.
0: Huge.
1: Big deal.
0: A lot of fights.
1: Yeah. Let's start things off. At Franklin Institute, if you love science, you want to have a family outing, got the kids or whatever, 11 to 3, they're going to have this Do Not Try This at Home.
0: Oh, really?
1: Yeah. So all the stuff that got you punished and couldn't ride your bikes with your friends, you get to do. Blow stuff up, big explosions, demonstrations, all that Bill Nye stuff. It's going to be
0: jam-packed. That's fun. Yeah. So this is all going on at Franklin?
1: Franklin Institute, 11 to 3. So it'll be like morning vibes, you get to chill.
0: Then take a picture in front of that giant Ben Franklin. That thing kind of creeps me out.
1: Yeah, I ain't going to lie, co-sign this thing, but I don't know.
0: It's cool. It's just a little creepy, but all right. Plus, to know that we are... Ben Franklin was a freak bull.
1: Was a freak bull. We established that. So that was something that we kind of already...
0: All right, what else we got going on this weekend?
1: So, like, right after that Saturday, you can head down to the Reading Terminal because I scream, you scream, we all scream for ice cream,
0: Let's
1: go. The annual ice cream festival is happening.
0: At Reading Terminal?
1: At Reading Terminal this Saturday. Right. Get your brain freeze on. 12 to 4, they're going to have, obviously, Best Ice Cream, which is, like, the oldest ice cream spot

0: I'm bad back knees. I'm washed.
1: Oh, man. All right, cool. Well, listen, all this and more, if you want to find out some, any information of what's going down in and around Philadelphia every week, every weekend, our friends at Water Ice always got the scoop. 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

0: I don't know how much time you spent with Ariana's new album, Petal. She says that it comes from a more raw, feral place where she stopped holding herself back.
1: Ooh.
0: I don't know. She kind of has been pretty raw before. But whatever. Here's Petal right now on Q102.

0: this is smart.
1: I feel like that I'm hip to what they're doing here. It's Buster, commercial free on Q102. So Cooper DeGene is, I would say he's like a heartthrob for young ladies who are Eagles fans. Would you agree? Well, they're doing a Cooper DeGene look-alike contest. This is happening Thursday, August 27th at Liberty Grounds, which if you haven't checked that place out, it's pretty cool. It's like mini golf, 18-hole course. Anyway, I know what they're doing here. They're going to do this in hopes that all these young, attractive men with the little TikTok haircut rolls up at their Liberty Grounds. And more importantly, that flocks of women are there to vote and judge who looks like Cooper DeGene the most. And even if you don't win that contest, if you at least are strikingly resembling Cooper DeGene at all, you're probably going to get lucky there at the Liberty Grounds. So August 27th, sounds like a party.

I didn't know this. It's Buster on Q102. Yesterday was International Left-Handers Day. So I don't know what's more depressing for you there. The fact that if you do write in left hand with your left hand, that most of the world is configured to write with your right hand, so everything kind of probably annoys you. Or that I didn't even remember to recognize it on the right day. It was yesterday. My bad.

maybe take this date down because this is a big deal here. It's Buster on Q102. Now, summer's not over yet. The Q102 Beach Tour is still going on. However, we're going to be snapping into Jingle Ball mode pretty quickly. If you want to find out the lineup and win a pair of tickets, September 25th, September 9:25. It's a Friday. That's when we'll let you know who's performing at this year's Q102 Jingle Ball. Remember when Katy Perry headlined it a couple years ago? That was cool.

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Got to get the newest stuff on Fridays. That's right. New Music Friday continues with Dominic Fike. This is called Baby Doll on Philly's number one hit music station.

Let's shuffle off to Vegas here. It's Buster, commercial free on Q102. Got a trip for you. It's a trip for two. Get the hotel for two. You can even specify if you want one or two beds. I don't know, depending on who you're bringing in, you know? And you'll get to go to the iHeartRadio Music Festival both nights. Huge artist perform. Huge. It's going to be the biggest. You could win all of that next, right after Olivia Rodrigo. We're going to give you that keyword to win your trip to the iHeartRadio Music Festival. It's going to be the biggest festival.

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2: I don't know how much time you spent with Ariana's new album, Petal. She says that it comes from a more raw, feral place where she stopped holding herself back.
3: Ooh.
2: I don't know. She kind of has been pretty raw before. But whatever. Here's Petal right now on Q102.

Oh boy. Here we go. Some people are going to get upset. It's Buster commercial free on Q102. Hooters CEO has announced that they are opening their first branches that are staffed entirely by male waiters. All right. They say that for 40 years, people asked who the restaurant is for. Now there's one for everyone. Same shorts. That was legal's one condition. Actually, it was legal's one objection. We did it anyway. The tank tops say Hooters, and the customers say nothing. They just watch. Look, I don't really care. It's not that big of a deal. I mean, I feel like Hooters is probably trying to, like, they're probably just trying to survive, dude. They've been failing now for the last 20 years. I just don't think it should be called Hooters anymore.

Got some food news for you. It's Buster on Q102. The Philly cheesesteak has been officially crowned as America's sandwich, according to Hellman's. I'm not sure what Hellman's knows about it, but who doesn't love a good cheesesteak? Also in food news is Oreo has dropped three new flavors. They've got deep fried, which I guess is really just two vanilla cookies surrounding a regular Oreo to kind of give it that, like, if you go to like a street fair where they do the deep fried Oreos. Another one is chicken and waffles. I don't know that I want that. I don't want chicken in my cookie. And then lastly, banana pudding. Oh, that sounds fire. All right, that's your food news. Hopefully you didn't get any fatter just from hearing it. Sounds good, though.

I still haven't seen the new Toy Story movie, and Disney has yet to announce when they're going to be streaming it on Disney Plus. I'm like, come on. Let's get to it already. I can't bring my son. My son is only 1 year old. I can't bring him to the theater, but whatever. Off the soundtrack, Taylor Swift.

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0: Yeah, buddy, it's Friday in Philadelphia. You know what that means. It's time for the scoop from our friends at Water Ice. It's Buster on Q102. Got Hector in the building. What's going on? Come on.
1: What's going on? Happy Friday. Let's get it.
0: Let's get it. The weekend is here, and nobody knows what's going on in the city like you guys. Give us the scoop. What's happening?
1: That is correct. So this weekend, we had an action-packed weekend.
0: Come on.
1: Aside from the big events, obviously, UFC's big thing happening.
0: It's going to be huge.
1: It's going to be huge.
0: Big deal.
1: A
0: lot of fights.
1: Yeah. Let's start things off with Franklin Institute. If you love science, you want to have a family outing, got the kids or whatever, 11 to 3, they're going to have this. Do not try this at home.
0: Oh, really?
1: Yeah. So all the stuff that got you punished and couldn't ride your bikes with your friends, you get to do. Blow stuff up, big explosions, demonstrations, all that Bill Nye stuff. It's going to be
0: jam-packed. That's fun. Yeah. So this is all going on at Franklin?
1: Franklin Institute, 11 to 3. So it'll be like morning vibes. You get to chill.
0: And then take a picture in front of that giant Ben Franklin. That thing kind of creeps me out.
1: Yeah, I ain't going to lie, co-sign this thing, but I don't know.
0: It is. It's cool. It's just a little creepy. But all right. Plus, to know that we are... Ben Franklin was a freak bull.
1: He was a freak bull. We established that. So that was something that we kind of already...
0: All right, what else we got going on this weekend?
1: So, like, right after that Saturday, you can head down to the Reading Terminal because I scream, you scream, we all scream for ice cream,
0: baby.
1: The annual ice cream festival is happening.
0: At Reading Terminal?
1: At Reading Terminal this Saturday. Right. Get your brain freeze on. Yeah. 12 to 4, they're going to have, obviously, Best Ice Cream, which is, like, the oldest ice cream spot in the U.S.
0: Really?
1: Yeah.
0: Wow.
1: Yeah, so a little fun tidbit. They're going to be hosting there. There's going to be plenty of other vendors there, family activities. They're going to have the outdoor. You know where they closed down right there on Filbert Street? They closed that down for the outdoor under the tunnel.
0: Yeah, where the little tunnel is.
1: Yeah, so it's going to be activated. They extended that too. Man. So it's a vibe. I love it. Ice cream festival's dope.
0: And just a few weeks ago when we were at the Water Ice Festival, you know, that was a vibe because you don't realize how many cool local spots have good flavors that you've never tried before. So you get to do that with ice cream tomorrow at Reading Terminal Market.
1: Yes, we got shout out to Sadiq's for taking that for the
0: Sadiq's?
1: That mint mojito was amazing.
0: Yeah, that's pretty good.
1: So last but not least, Saturday and Sunday, let's get it. Taco Festival.
0: Okay.
1: Who doesn't like tacos?
0: Let's go.
1: Margaritas. Lucha Wrestling.
0: What?
1: Yeah.
0: Where's all
1: I know
0: this
1: you're
0: going down?
1: Right there,
0: Xfinity Mobile Arena.
1: Yeah, right at there.
0: Hold on. So, UFC.
1: So, Stateside Live now.
0: Right.
1: Stateside Live, or it used to be Xfinity.
0: Having the Taco Festival.
1: It's having the Taco. So, shout out Stateside Live. They're having a Taco Festival.
0: Listen, UFC is tomorrow, and I'm hosting the, fan experience outside the venue.
1: Okay.
0: I might have to slide over to Stateside and
1: I'm double-dipping for
0: taco.
1: Sure.
0: Yeah, why not?
1: Yeah.
0: Come on.
1: Maybe sneak it in?
0: Hey, absolutely. Hey, careful.
1: Yeah.
0: All right. Okay, so all this and more, plus I want to throw something out there. Not like I just said, I will absolutely be live out at UFC's fan experience all day tomorrow, but on Sunday, we're taking over Sansom Street Barstool with the Barstool Olympics. We're going to have barbacks throwing kegs and... It's going to be a cool competition.
1: Way back in our life, I used to bar back. So.
0: Really?
1: Yeah, so maybe I just, dust off the old union.
0: You think
1: come out of retirement. Nah, I'm washed up, dude. I'm bad back, knees, I'm washed.
0: Oh, man. All right, cool. Well, listen, all this and more, if you want to find out any information of what's going down in and around Philadelphia every week, every weekend, our friends at Water Ice always got the scoop. WaterIce.com, right?
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0: Hey, here we go. It's the weekend. The weekend is upon us. It's Buster on Q102. My man Hector from Water Ice in the building. You got the scoop for us today?
1: Do I ever? Literally, some ice cream?
0: Oh, yeah.
1: Scoops? I don't know.
0: Okay. All right, we're going to find out what he's talking about next with the scoop on Q102. Hang on. New York

0: Buddy, it's Friday in Philadelphia. You know what that means. It's time for the scoop from our friends at Water Ice. It's Buster on Q102. Got Hector in the building. What's going on? Come on.
1: What's going on? Happy Friday. Let's get it.
0: Let's get it. The weekend is here, and nobody knows what's going on in the city like you guys. Give us the scoop. What's happening?
1: That is correct. So this weekend, we had action-packed weekend.
0: Come on.
1: Aside from the big events, obviously, UFC's big thing happening.
0: It's going to be huge.
1: It's going to be huge.
0: Huge.
1: Big deal.
0: Big deal. A lot of fights.
1: Yeah. But let's start things off with Franklin Institute. If you love science, you want to have a family outing, got the kids or whatever, 11 to 3, they're going to have this. Do not try this at home.
0: Oh, really?
1: Yeah. So all the stuff that got you punished and couldn't ride your bikes with your friends, you get to do. Blow stuff up, big explosions, demonstrations, all that Bill Nye stuff. It's going to be
0: jam-packed. That's fun. Yeah. So this is all going on at Franklin?
1: Franklin Institute. Yeah, 11 to 3. So it'll be like morning vibes. You get to chill.
0: Yeah. And then take a picture in front of that giant Ben Franklin. That thing kind of creeps me out.
1: Yeah, I ain't going to lie. Co-sign this thing, but I don't know.
0: It is. It's cool. It's just a little creepy. But, yeah. All right. Plus, to know that we are... Ben Franklin was a freak bull.
1: We established that, so that was something that we kind of already...
0: All right, what else we got going on this weekend?
1: So, like, right after that Saturday, you can head down to the Reading Terminal because I scream, you scream, we all scream for ice cream,
0: Let's go.
1: The annual ice cream festival is happening.
0: At Reading Terminal?
1: At Reading Terminal this Saturday. Right. Get your brain freeze on. Yeah. 12 to 4, they're going to have, obviously, Best Ice Cream, which is, like, the oldest ice cream spot in the U.S.
0: Really?
1: Yeah.
0: Wow.
1: Yeah, it's a little fun tidbit. They're going to be hosting there. There's going to be plenty of other vendors there, family activities. They're going to have the outdoor. You know where they closed down right there on Filbert Street? They closed that down for the outdoor end of the tunnel.
0: Yeah, where the little tunnel is.
1: Yeah, so it's going to be activated. They extended that too. Man. So it's a vibe. I love it. Ice cream festival is dope.
0: And just a few weeks ago when we were at the Water Ice Festival, you know, that was a vibe because you don't realize how many cool local spots have good flavors that you've never tried before. So you get to do that with ice cream tomorrow at Reading Terminal Market.
1: Yes, yeah, shout out to Sadiq's for taking that.
0: Sadiq's?
1: That mint mojito was amazing.
0: Yeah, that's pretty good.
1: So last but not least, Saturday and Sunday, let's get it. Taco Festival.
0: Okay.
1: Who doesn't like tacos?
0: Let's go.
1: Margaritas. Lucha Wrestling.
0: What?
1: Yeah.
0: Where's all I know this you're going
1: a wrestler. Right there, Xfinity. Oh, sorry, X Mobile Arena.
0: Xfinity. Run that five times. Xfinity Mobile Arena.
1: Yeah, right out there.
0: Wait,
1: right.
0: Hold on. So, wait, UFC.
1: So, Stateside Live now.
0: Right.
1: Stateside Live, or used to be Xfinity.
0: That's so, having the Taco Fest.
1: It's having Taco. So, shout out Stateside Live. They're having a Taco Festival.
0: You know. Listen, UFC is tomorrow, and I'm hosting the, like, fan experience outside the venue.
1: Okay.
0: I might have to slide over to Stateside.
1: Oh, I'm double dipping for sure.
0: Yeah, why not?
1: Yeah,
0: come on.
1: Maybe sneak it in?
0: Hey, absolutely. Hey, careful.
1: Yeah.
0: All right. Okay, so all this and more, plus I want to throw something out there. Not like I just said, I will absolutely be live out at UFC's fan experience all day tomorrow, but on Sunday, we're taking over Sansom Street Barstool with the Barstool Olympics. We're going to have, like, barbacks throwing kegs and... It's going to be a cool competition.
1: Way back in our life, I used to bar back. So.
0: Really?
1: Yeah, so maybe I'll just, dust off the old union.
0: You think
1: come out of retirement. Nah, I'm washed up, dude. I'm bad back, knees. I'm washed.
0: Oh, man. All right, cool. Well, listen, all this and more, if you want to find out any information of what's going down in and around Philadelphia every week, every weekend, our friends at Water Ice always got the scoop. WaterIce.com, right?
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ladies and gentlemen. We've been waiting on this moment right here. 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

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It was amazing. I went back to see the whole thing because the production was out of this world. I highly suggest you check it out and check out the Instagram too. 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
2: 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It's

Wishing this next artist, Ariana Grande, a safe, happy, and healthy return back to the music industry, because you keep putting out slaps. You're even blocking yourself from a historic new number one hit. Here it is with Petal and Hate That I Made You Love Me, returning to number one Billboard 200s. You're stopping your own greatness, Ariana. Time to turn up. It's on cue. Keep going, though.

celebration like no other. An audio adventure in the car wherever you are. It's the Night Show with Nico Oso on Q102. And here comes that need-to-know information about the places to be and people to see at the Freedom Mortgage Pavilion, Avenged Sevenfold, and Good Charlotte. Big fan of Good Charlotte across the way there in the city. Who do you got? Of course, we got to talk about this. Seven the Lions at the Ave tonight. Hard House, Boots and Cats House music, the bass music you're looking for. It's on Columbus at the Highmark Man, John Batiste. Those doors just opened up a few moments ago. Again, the need to know information from Nico Oso. That's NICO.

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2: 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If you know, you know. It's N-I-C-O, O-S-O Music, Q102, Philly. Gotta be careful pushing the speed on the expressway. Just in time, it's the Biebs with Speed Demon on Q. They're in the brush. Be careful.

0: A ton of reasons to celebrate your Friday night could be Payday Friday, New Music Friday, of course, Feel Good Friday. None of us won the Powerball. We're all going back to work on Monday. You know who it is. It's Nico Oso, the night show on Q102. That was 1 hour commercial free. Thank you so much for taking the ride with me as I deliver the need to know information. That's the places to be and people to see. Tonight, come hang out with your boy in Summers Point. That's at Pablo. If you know, you know. Some of the best. Buckle in that seatbelt for another commercial-free ride. Let's take care of some business first.
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It's Nico Oso celebrating New Music Friday with Olivia Rodrigo. 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Q102, the perfect vibe for that sunset drive, baby. 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

Winner, winner, chicken dinner. At least for my Philadelphia Phillies, taking home the Field of Dreams game out in Iowa. It was insane watching them play baseball in the heart of the country, in between the cornfields. This is primetime must-see TV. Go back and watch it. Your Philadelphia Union falling short to Santos Laguna in the League's Cup. But we got Miami.